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5: We start out okay.
4: Right. He's and then in the middle of the night, he's like an Eskimo, just shivering.
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5: Pushed all the way to the edge.
4: Nothing in my life surprises me less than finding out you sleep like an a-hole. Like, I bet you starfish.
5: Oh, yeah.
4: I can tell. I can tell you starfish that whole bed.
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0: 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Twitch and MJ in the morning
3: aren't so much bad as they are tragically stupid.
4: How many snails are typically born when snails mate?
5: 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How many am I going to have? Oh, God. What? What? What? Twitch, what?
4: 600.
5: Okay, so everybody listening, bring it on down to MJ. Snail Emporium.
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4: Sir, you tried to fight a kangaroo. Where did this happen? 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Was it like a sanctioned match? Did you guys have to go get drug tested? Was there a fighting commission involved? I want to know how this happened.
5: A petting zoo.
4: You got arrested? You got arrested for fighting a kangaroo at a petting zoo?
5: Wow.
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3: aren't so much bad as they are tragically stupid.
4: 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You can't give this one, no offense, any sort of powers or abilities, because as I told you in the text, sir, she will not use them for good. She's going to be out here getting high as hell, flying around on her stupid broom, trying to fly over to Hardee's or KFC to get a snack because she's high as hell.
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2: Yeah, just rip it off Earl. 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
3: Exactly.
2: We start out okay.
3: Right. And then in the middle of the night, he's like an Eskimo just shivering.
2: Well, it's okay. He doesn't need that much blanket because I take up so much of the bed
3: he's nothing.
2: Pushed all the way to the edge.
3: Nothing in my life surprises me less than finding out you sleep like an a-hole. Like, I bet you starfish.
2: Oh, yeah.
3: I know. I can tell you starfish that whole bed.
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0: 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When they were kids, they were told they could become anything. 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

0: Voices in my head keep on telling me I'm cursed. 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
4: I know it's nerdy.
2: What's my middle name?
4: I know it's like, it's so I know it's Anthony. What Your middle name is my... Anthony.
2: No, it's okay. My first name, you idiot. That's my first
3: you
2: name.
3: You had a 50-50 shot.
2: That's literally my first name.
4: Yeah.
2: Wow, you mistook my first name.
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1: aren't so much bad as they are tragically stupid.
2: And you grab me by the collar. You push me up the wall. 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She grabs me under the collar. She pushes me up against the wall. And she's, don't you ever, ever. She's got spit flying out of her mouth. Don't you ever suggest that you bring a canine unit to a place where I am. And I go, hey, just, you know, don't smoke weed that day. And she goes, I am weed. I am weed.
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1: It's Friday, and we are here, and we are going to get wacky, maybe zany today. Wacky and zany. I don't know, it's going to get weird. Happy What the Friday, everybody. Hello, MJ.
2: Hello.
1: Your head there. I've never seen you in a headband. I've never seen that much of your forehead.
2: I know. You know what it is? This is the reason I'm doing the headband. My bangs are at an odd length right now.
1: Oh. Well, girl, I know.
2: No. And beyond, for some reason, they look greasy. I don't know. I will wash my hair. I will get out of the bathtub. I will dry my hair and I will look and they look greasy.
1: Have you been deep frying lately?
2: No, but it looks like I've stuck my head. And the rest of my hair doesn't look greasy. It's just my, I don't know.
1: Real quick on the text line, ladies, why is MJ greasy? 280-1033. I don't have hair, so I can't help you with this. I don't know. Like greasy.
2: Well, they're not greasy. You can feel them and they're not greasy. It's just the way, the length and like maybe how thin. I don't know.
1: Is MJ inviting people down to feel her bangs? Because I'm in. That's on the text line. I can't even make that up.
2: You did make that up.
1: People are wanting to come in and feel your bangs now. I'm sorry. I'm getting used to it. I'm getting used to the forehead. It's not a bad look.
2: It's better than looking like somebody said. I've been hanging out in a corn dog stand making corn dogs for hours.
1: wait. Hanging out in a corn dog stand or above a corn
2: in
1: dog
2: it,
1: stand?
2: Because it's greasy.
1: Oh. Yeah. Okay.
2: But again, sure. They're not. I was like, you know what? Screw this. I'm just
1: doing a headband thing.
2: Gonna rock it's a headband fine. And talk. You know what? I will say.
1: Here's the thing about the headband. Here's the unintended consequence, but in a good way. It pulls your forehead, like the headband pulls it smooth.
2: No, so my forehead is as smooth. It's not pulling anything.
1: It looks like you had Botox.
2: I know. That's wrinkle cream, baby. Look.
1: No, don't do this. I know. Oh,
2: see,
1: okay, yeah.
2: It's not pulling anything.
1: Don't do this. You're giving yourself wrinkles. Don't. You got it. No emotion. No emotion. Listen, your dog just
2: died.
1: Nice, no big deal. Grandma's dead. No big deal. Smooth forehead. It's a beautiful forehead.
2: It really is.
1: If you want to come down here and touch MJ's forehead for $1, I don't know if she pays you or you pay her, but either way, it's a business transaction.
2: No, you can just come in and you can come and look at my forehead and I will give you my wrinkle cream regimen.
1: She uses snails.
2: You know, I haven't used snails in a while. Snails are good.
1: Snails are good. But like actual snails? Like living snails?
2: No.
1: Not the paste?
2: No.
1: No, I'm talking about where you just suck, put them
2: on
1: your
2: forehead. I mean, I would, because it's that snail slime that you want.
1: Yeah, you want that snail slime, baby. Leave that snail trail over your head. Mm. Listen, we got a lot of things today that don't involve MJ's forehead, okay? For the most part, I will say 90% of the show will not involve MJ's forehead today.
2: Who knows?
1: Okay? But who knows? I don't know what's going to happen. You know, sometimes in life, I didn't know yesterday MJ was going to violently attack Porky. But it happened.
2: Well,
1: watch the video. It's on our Facebook page. He asked me last night. He's like, can you send me that video? And I was like, I had to go back and watch it. The freeze frame of you choking him from behind and his tongue out like that.
2: Yeah, it's great.
1: Probably my favorite thing ever. Oh, yeah. Your head definitely looks smoother there.
2: Yeah.
1: Anyway, let's see. Other than the headband, that's like. That's all I got today. It was mostly going to be MJ's headband content, so now I'm out. No, it's What the Friday, obviously, and today's a very special What the Friday.
2: 925.
1: Today's 925. It's been officially, I don't know if they made it official yet, but it's Dolly Day. So we're going to celebrate the late, great Dolly Parton in all of her glory today for 925 Day. Also, it's What the Friday. We got a plethora of What the Friday songs coming in today or on the air today. We got some science news. I got people are now doing this separately in relationships. We'll get to that. A lot of self pleasure talk today.
2: Oh God!
1: There's a guy who broke a record. Broke a record.
2: Ew.
1: Yeah.
2: Is he proud?
1: Yeah.
2: Okay.
1: I mean. Whoa, when's the last time you broke a record? I don't care what it's for. When's the last time you broke a record? Exactly. That guy broke a record. He did it on stage.
2: Oh, God.
1: I don't even worry about him. Who paid to see that?
2: Right.
1: Like, who went in there to watch? Hey, what are you doing today? There's a guy who's going to break a self-pleasure record. We got to go get tickets. You don't want, it's like going to a Gallagher show. You don't want to sit in the first three rows because, you know, splash zone. Get that? You could have a lot of money in your pantry and not know it. I'll tell you that story today on the show. Let's see. A couple AI stories. One's terrifying. One's funny. We did that today on the show. Anything on the text line? Anything people were texting in? What do you got?
2: People were accusing me of being in the hot dog stand.
1: Were you?
2: I was not. I was not.
1: You mean the corn dog stand?
2: Eats cheese like candy bar. Good morning, guys. It's Gavin's first What the Friday. Let's make it good.
1: Oh, man. Gavin. Oh, has Gavin. But we found out on Monday there was a new listener named Gavin. It's Eats Cheese Like a Candy Bar's brother. Now, my question was going to be, it's been four, today's the fifth day of it. Is he still with us? I don't mean alive. I mean, is he still with us? Like, he hasn't been scared off yet. He feels good about his choice in morning radio entertainment. I get we can be a lot. I get we can be a lot. I understand that. We can come on pretty strong. I get that. But still, we're good. Is Gavin still around?
2: I believe we are.
1: Are you sure?
2: David said, good morning. It's effing Friday. How about some I'm Too Sexy, My Right Friend Said, to kick off this gorgeous weekend. And it is gorgeous, nice and cold outside.
1: I don't mind that. That's not a bad What the Friday request here. Oh, see, I'm going past Right Said Friend. I just found Cisco. Hang on. What?
2: Nothing. Of course you did.
1: What's wrong with Cisco?
2: Nothing.
1: I'm just, it makes, I'll go past Cisco and I'll get to Right Said Fred, but you know, just saying, like sometimes you it's like going on a road trip. You find one thing on your way to another. Anything else? Anything from you? How was your evening?
2: It was uneventful, which is great. Like,
1: I feel like there's a
2: much.
1: Wall between us emotionally today.
2: What? No.
1: I feel like you're putting up walls.
2: I didn't. It was a Thursday night. Oh, no, I did. No. I did watch the first two episodes of American Horror Story season 13. Yeah, so far it is. It's good. You know, they're setting it up.
1: Yeah,
2: you know,
1: it's
2: how
1: hard
2: American
1: to tell
2: Horror
1: in the
2: Story
1: first.
2: Is.
1: Yeah, it's hard to tell in the first.
2: I know
1: you're just figuring it out.
2: It's Ryan Murphy.
1: I love him.
2: Yeah,
1: it's gonna be good.
2: Yeah.
1: It's gonna be fine. But
2: I was shocked because I watched the first episode and I was like, all right. Well, then it said next episode coming up, and I'm like, wait, what? Because they release them weekly. Well, then it played the second episode. Swear to God, it then said next episode in, and the third episode was on there, but I didn't watch it because I'm like, so I don't know if Hulu made a mistake.
1: Hulu doesn't make mistakes.
2: I mean,
1: Hulu doesn't make mistakes. Don't you question Hulu.
2: Did you get yourself? I did. Yeah, I did. And not as much as the night before, but more than the night before that.
1: We're working on her sleep.
2: Yeah, I've really got to get a grip.
1: She's too old to be partying this much. I mean,
2: and by partying, like, you know, laying on the couch, watching television too late.
1: Yeah, folding laundry and stuff. You can't be living that life. All right, we got a lot of things happening today on the show. But as David said, that was the first What the Friday request I saw, so why not? Some people, what?
2: No, nothing.
1: Oh, I thought you threw your hands up in anger or confusion. David wanted to hear some Right Said Fred because he's feeling sexy today. And is it David?
2: Yes.
1: Great Dane David?
2: Yeah.
1: He's looking sexy, I'll tell you that much. So
3: I'm too sexy for
1: we'll
3: my
1: start it
3: love.
1: Off.
3: Too sexy
1: Happy
3: for
1: Happy What
3: my
1: the Friday,
3: love.
1: Friends.
3: Love's going to leave me.

0: song.
1: Man, he just cuts it off right there. Happy What the Friday, friends. Listen to Jack Patty. I used to hear this song all the time in the Pizza Hut jukebox back in the early 1990s. Man, you know, that should be the playlist today for What the Friday is Friday night, Pizza Hut, 1995. What was on the jukebox?
2: Oh, my God.
1: That would be an amazing What the Friday playlist today. What was on the Pizza Hut jukebox on a Friday night in 1995? If you want to share your selections, 280-1033 in the Z-Rock 103 text line. I don't believe you, Space Conspiracy Guy, but he said, that's my jam. I used to dance for this at Chippendales.
2: Yes. Yeah.
1: Now, like, were they paying you to dance, or did you just go to Chippendales and dance? Like, you know what I mean? I don't feel like you were an employee, like a proper employee of Chippendales. All right. We got facts coming up in just a couple minutes. If you want to hear something, 280-1033. I feel really awkward having this song playing in my car right now. I am so sorry, Tyler. You feel sexy though, don't you?
2: Yeah, you do.
1: You feel sexy right now. Come on, everybody. Just before we move on, it's a sexy Friday. Y'all, just know you're sexy and you know it. You know what I'm saying? Don't you feel sexy today? Come on, just feel yourself a little bit. MJ, with your big forehead hanging out. Sexy. You feeling sexy? No?
2: No. No.
1: Again, I feel like you're putting up an emotional wall.
2: I definitely am
1: not. It's an emotional wall. I feel it. Y'all feel it, right? It's right that you feel the wall between her and I feel it. We'll do facts next. Stick around. It's E-Rock.

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1: Happy What the Friday, friends. Happy What the Friday. Thank you for joining us today on the most glorious of all days. It's sort of fall. It's What the Friday. Oh, man. I hope you, we got some What the Friday requests. Hang on, I'm looking for a couple. I worked at Godfather's Pizza when I was a teenager and replaced all the records in the jukebox with my own music. One of my favorite songs was AC/DC Jailbreak. Haven't heard it in years. Would you play it for me? Yes! Yes, that's a great scam, though. Go into a place and, when you have access to the jukebox, put your own stuff on the jukebox so that anytime someone wants to hear a song, you know which one you like.
2: Yeah, exactly.
1: That's brilliant. You, in high school, were brilliant, Buzzy Butt. I don't know what happened after that, but you were brilliant. All right. I hope you are ready to get facted. MJ, I hope you are ready to do some facts. It's going to be one of them days today, I can tell.
2: No, Tyler, he said, I hope you guys will be ready for me to send you pictures next week when me and my girlfriend go to Aftershock. And I was
1: He's so excited. Tyler was one of the winners who won one of the national contests, won Aftershock. Man. Who is it? Our other guy won A Perfect Circle in Hawaii, and the guy won Metallica. But you're going to Aftershock, which is like a 3-day festival.
2: Yeah.
1: And you're going out there. It's have a blast, dude. You and your lady are going to get out there, and you're going to have some fun. You're going to make some memories.
2: Oh, yeah.
1: And hopefully some love.
2: Where is Aftershock? I can't remember.
1: Sacramento.
2: So he's going to California, too.
1: Yeah. Who else is going to come?
2: I feel like one of our... that was the Hot 102 winner.
1: Yeah.
2: They got to pick, and she wanted to go see that show.
1: So many trips. How could we keep them all straight?
2: I know. Seriously.
1: But man, ma'am, it's fact time.
2: If walking the Great
1: Stop her damn... She's
2: about 18 months to walk all the way along, and it's more than 5,000 miles long. That's like walking across the entire U.S. and back. There you go, Twitch fact.
1: I wish someone would walk over your forehead that I can see right
2: now. No, you're just being absolutely obnoxious.
1: I am?
2: Yep.
1: You
2: I'm just trying to live my life.
1: Today.
2: What is that?
1: And I'm trying to keep you so we can do facts and stuff.
2: I did mine. Go.
1: Something about your headband is making you a person I don't like. I don't know why. I can't explain it. Something about your headband is... I don't know. It's not you. Hang on. I'll make sure you're you.
2: Do not touch me. Don't touch me. Don't touch me. Don't touch me. You do not have my consent to touch me. What are you doing?
1: Sniffing you to make sure you're you.
2: Yes, it's me. Here, look. Know. Smell my cigarette pack. Dummy.
1: What, you don't... I'm sorry. You don't smell people to make sure they're them and they haven't been replaced by something?
2: It's a little weird. It's kind of, I guess that's what dogs do, but...
1: I didn't sniff your ass.
2: You did not, no.
1: I didn't sniff your ass. Don't even imply that, ma'am.
2: Can we get a fact? I'm trying to keep you on...
1: Because you were all like... Bang, bang, bang, bang, bang,
2: bang, bang. I just burped a little bit, and it tasted like a skunk. It's so gross. I don't know what that was. That has never happened to me.
1: Well, facts aren't happening now. I'm sorry.
2: Oh, God. Is it possible a little smoke gets caught in your lungs or something? What just happened?
1: I quit.
2: No, I need a fact, dude.
1: You burped, and it tasted like skunk.
2: For a split second, yeah.
1: Do you think it's possible that in your sleep you ate a skunk? Are you on Ambien lately?
2: No.
1: You taking anything?
2: No.
1: Do you think it's possible that...
2: No, none of that happened.
1: Shouldn't taste like a skunk. I have heard that people fart sometimes. It was Joe Deuce who told me one time he was in his car and he farted, and it smelled like bean dip. And he pulled over.
2: What?
1: He pulled over to Taco Bell and got some bean dip.
2: That is so gross.
1: So I don't know. Quick, call her. I don't know. I can't. I wonder if they're gonna
2: give me a fact. I gave you mine.
1: All I can think about is your mouth tasting like burp.
2: It's
1: skunk
2: fine now.
1: Burp.
2: It was just for a split second. It was weird.
1: Yeah,
2: go
1: that's
2: on.
1: Weird.
2: Can I get a fact, please?
1: I'm
2: trying
1: know.
2: To keep you on track.
1: Trying to keep you. Oh my God, you're the one whose mouth tastes like skunk ass right now.
2: It's fine, right now.
1: Brush your damn teeth. Bob Marley credited his friend Vincent as a songwriter on "No Woman, No Cry." Vincent had nothing to do with that song. He didn't even write the song, anything like that. But Vincent ran a soup kitchen in Jamaica for homeless people, so he ensured that even after he died, the soup kitchen would be funded. And it's true that Act of Generosity turned it into a permanent lifeline for Jamaica's homeless citizens.
2: That's awesome.
1: For 4 decades now, that one song has funded the soup kitchen.
2: That is awesome.
1: So he was a good guy.
2: And somebody else did that to make sure that their friend, because we were talking about it. I think you were the one that gave the fact.
1: Yeah.
2: It was somebody else that wanted to make sure that their friend didn't have to work.
1: No, that's different. That's the person who wrote, what's her name? Who wrote To Kill a Mockingbird. her friend gave her, as a gift, a year's worth of income so she could quit her job and write the book she'd been talking about, which turned out to be To Kill a Mockingbird.
2: Yeah, but there's another singer one? That you were talking about.
1: It could be.
2: It'll come to us.
1: Fact check.
2: Niagara Falls never freezes, which is weird considering where it is. Mm-hmm. Now, if it's cold enough, a crust of ice will form over the water, making it look like the falls have stopped. However, the water continues to flow underneath, so it never freezes.
1: I don't trust that.
2: Yeah, it's wild.
1: I don't trust that.
2: I guess because, you know, the water is flowing so
1: rapidly.
2: Fast.
1: Yeah, flowing water is really freeze, but still. Ed O'Neill, best known as, Ted Bundy. Al Bundy. But also, younger people know him from Modern Family. Was a professional football player. He played for the Pittsburgh Steelers. Also, he was one of the first students of the Brazilian Jiu-Jitsu family.
2: What?
1: Roaring Gracie. And he became, in 1991, at 45, he became one of the highest level Jiu-Jitsu. He got the highest level Jiu-Jitsu belt you can get. And he trained, and for years, with the Gracie family, who came in and dominated UFC for like two decades and changed MMA.
2: Yeah. Can you imagine?
1: He's actually one of the few non-Gracies who was actually personally given their black belt by the head of the family, Horian Gracie.
2: Can you imagine getting your ass kicked by Al Bundy?
1: Yeah.
2: You know, because you just, know it's not him, but you can't help but to associate the actor
1: with the
2: highest
1: level Brazilian Jiu-Jitsu you can get. And he personally trained with the Gracie family.
2: That is bonkers.
1: And before they were the Gracie family, before UFC, before anyone knew who they were, they just had a studio and he went with, So yeah, you'll get your ass kicked by Al Bundy.
3: Last fact,
1: ma'am.
2: Man.
1: I'll give my last fact. MJ's forehead is distracting.
2: Because it's
1: nice.
2: So smooth.
1: It's so smooth. I'm going to touch it later. Just put my finger on it.
2: Despite reports of bullets ricocheting off armadillos, weird, they are not bulletproof. Ooh. Okay. Their shells are made of bony plates called something that, I'm not going to try to pronounce, that grow in the skin. It's more like a hard-shelled suitcase than a bulletproof vest.
1: Is it like keratin? Is it like big, thick fingernails? Keratin?
2: No, osteoderms. Osteoderms. Osteoderms. We're going with that.
1: I bet you armadillo started that. We're bulletproof myth.
2: Why would you do that? Because then people are going to shoot
1: at
2: you.
1: Why you waste a bullet on us? We're bulletproof. Duh. Don't you know that?
2: And instead, the drunk rednecks that like in Texas. I'll show you. Watch this.
1: You know, they actually track, like when you're a college student, this is not my fact, but you can get like a summer income to go track armadillo corpses on the side of the highway so they know how far they migrate. Like, friends of mine made money doing that in college. You count how many dead armadillos there are because it's evidently a thing because they're invasive. And
2: yeah, I guess that makes sense.
1: Male spiders, some species of male spiders use their webbing to bind the female's legs together with silk before they mate. Kinky ass spiders. And the reason why is it reduces the male's risk of being eaten alive after they mate with the female because females like to kill the males afterwards. So they tie them up. They do the thing and they get the hell out of Dodge.
2: Can the female? Well, does the female just? How do they get out of the?
1: I mean, I think they're. I don't know. I don't know.
2: You know
1: what? I don't know.
2: Well, that seems wrong.
1: Does
2: I
1: someone
2: mean,
1: come and untie him?
2: Right.
1: I don't know.
2: Is there like a backup spider that's like,
1: sure.
2: All right, I'm here to free you?
1: Yeah, you know that would be. You know what? I haven't gotten that. I don't know.
2: Because
1: Seth, you want to do some fact checking on spider sexuality? Because we got to take a break. We'll come back in a second. Hopefully all MJ's sexy spider questions will be answered.
2: Yeah, please.
1: Stick around.
0: 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Here's traffic.
2: No delays due to collisions. Traffic is light as you work your way around the city this morning. We do have a closure at Cooper Drive at University Drive. You've got one lane blocked there for road lane changes. I'm MJ, and that's your traffic.
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2: No, you know, like on the espresso machine. It's got a frothing
1: arm. I lost my frothing arm in the war.
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1: You just
2: burped. 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
1: I literally just heard you burp. It just came out of nowhere. Wait for the podcast later on that.
2: No.
1: Man.
2: That did not happen.
1: You just burped and kept going.
2: No, and if I had, it would be because I've got this Coke Zero.
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1: Well, well, well, friends. Okay, MJ's not in the room right now. Oh, damn it. Okay, we'll continue this later. Hey, MJ. Hey. What? Have a seat. Get comfy. How are you doing? Nothing happened. Nothing. I wasn't going to talk to the audience without you.
2: I don't even care.
1: Man.
2: I don't even care. You do it.
1: You guys hear this
2: time.
1: Emotional wall she's putting up today, right? You guys hear it? You feel it? It's there, right? What's wrong with Mama today?
2: Nothing.
1: Let's have a little, before we move on, because we got some good news. We got some good news to talk about. We got an update from Ghost Guy. But first off, what's going on, girl?
2: Nothing.
1: Girl.
2: What's the good news?
1: Girl.
2: Come on.
1: Girl. I don't even care. You heard her say it. Today's the day she stopped loving me.
3: I know.
1: No, space conspiracy guy. No. She needs sexual healing. No. No. Jeez, making it weird, dude. Don't make it weird. We got an update from Ghost Guy.
2: Oh, awesome.
1: Ghost Guy. So you guys know Ghost Guy. He texted in for years and years, gave us, stories and all kinds of funny sounds and stuff. I think this was... That's a Ghost Guy drop.
2: Yeah.
1: Anyway, he's been going through a battle with cancer. And we've talked about it. And he hasn't been on the show as much because, obviously...
2: That's heavy.
1: And it knocks you on your ass, all the chemo and stuff knocks him on his ass. So, sorry, where's his text?
2: It's like three down. It's right there. One, two.
1: Oh, there you go. Thank you. Sorry, I didn't see it.
2: Yeah.
1: So he sent an update and I've already listened to it and it's very on Ghost Guy brand. Just wait to the end.
2: Okay.
1: Just wait to the end.
2: I haven't heard it.
1: Yeah.
4: Had to get another PET scan to see how the cancers are going in me. The guy was like, you have to take your pants off, just get them around your knees. And I said, okay. I'm getting up on the table and lay back. He's like, all right, I'm going to pull your pants down. They're not low enough yet. And that some bitch yanked my pants down. I was like, hey, Poppy. But that was all that happened. Scan was good.
2: Okay.
4: The chemo poison is working, and it's less cancer.
1: And it just
2: That's
1: stops.
2: Awesome.
1: I just like the way he stops it.
4: Poison is working, and it's less cancer.
1: That's just Ghost Guy.
2: It is.
1: And I just love it. That's just less cancer.
2: I'm glad.
1: Good. I'm glad there's less cancer as opposed to more. I'm very glad.
2: He's so young. It's just,
1: cancer's a bitch.
2: It's all. It clearly
1: sucks.
2: Like
1: it's not good. It's not good. Hard. You know what? I'm gonna go out and I'm gonna take a hot take on this.
2: Yeah.
1: And I'm gonna say that cancer is not good.
2: Yeah.
1: And I might catch hands for this, but I'm gonna give a hot take on my opinion on cancer. It's bad.
2: It sucks.
1: It's not good. Not a fan of cancer. And if you are, you can kiss my ass. If you're a fan of cancer, don't even listen to this show. How about that? Speaking of all things,
2: I hope you're feeling good.
1: Yeah,
2: better,
1: I hope you're feeling great,
2: guy. We miss you. We really do.
1: Speaking of all things, you said he's so young, MJ. You're his age.
2: I don't think so.
1: That's what you
2: I think. He's younger than me.
1: Yeah, I think
2: by like 10 years or something.
1: Really?
2: Yeah, Ghost Guy. I mean, what?
1: Is he in his mid-50s?
2: Younger.
1: That's what I said.
2: Shut up.
1: Is he in his mid-50s? See, you hear it? Anyway. We should probably announce this because our first one is next Friday. Boobs Rock is back.
2: Yep.
1: Celebrating and honoring breast cancer survivors and breast cancer awareness month. And, can we debut the shirt online today on our Facebook page? You have the final design, right?
2: I do. Yeah.
1: Can you, we'll put it up on our on our website today so that you can see this year's Boobs Rock shirt. And I'll tell you right now, the very first stop will be next Friday, and it's going to be at Lucky's Auto Sports. We already had people asking us about these. 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Not today, obviously. 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Yeah, our first Boobs Rock of 2026. Everyone's giving Ghost Guy support. Glad you're doing better. Man, glad to hear you're feeling better. MJ's a bitch. So glad you're doing better, guy.
2: Yeah.
1: I think your headband is tightening your head a little too much.
2: What? Oh, God.
1: It's a little too tight. Loosen it up just a bit.
2: It's not tight. It's very loose.
1: You're tasting skunk?
2: That was once.
1: You're tasting skunk. Have you ever tasted skunk without a headband on? So I'm guessing the headband's doing something to your brain. MJ burped earlier and tasted skunk. I'm going to say it. She burped earlier and tasted skunk. And she put this emotional wall between us today. I don't know what's going on. But I only can think it must be the headband. It has to be.
2: Yeah.
1: She's not playful today. Not at all. Not at all. You guys hear it. Very mean. She needs one of those Costco shopping trips and one of those big hot dogs. You mean the Costco hot... You know what? We'll ask later. Hang on. Your chance to win your way to Metallica next on Z-Rock.
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8: 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And she goes, "I am weed. I am weed."
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1: Little Friday morning Beastie Boys. Oh, I can't believe you would do this, MJ. I am so disappointed in you. And thank you, Brian, for having the courage to speak up. MJ is really on one today. This is from Brian. She just texted me. She don't care how Ghost Guy is. Quote, she was just pissed off that he was stealing her thunder on the show anyway.
2: Oh, my God, Brian.
1: I can believe it. That's the thing, Brian. I don't want to believe it, but I can believe that. She just texted me, and she said she couldn't care less how Ghost Guy is doing.
2: No.
1: She also said he was stealing her thunder on the show anyway. God, man. I just, you think you know a person, and you realize she's worse than you think. And it's sad for everyone. That's your mama, y'all. That's your mama. I'm sorry. I'm not sorry we made you, but I'm sorry we made you with her. I'm happy they're here, but just saying, thank you, Brian, for being so vocal and stepping up and caring. Do better, MJ.
2: Shut up.
1: Do better.
2: I never said that. Brian's got one coming. Yeah,
1: ma'am.
2: That's right. Yeah, he lies. Okay, fine. You want to lie, Brian? I'll see you soon.
1: Man,
2: I'll see you soon, dude.
1: Brian, run. Brian, no matter where you are,
2: if you're going to run this way, bud.
1: No, Brian, go to Mexico, buddy. She's not allowed in foreign countries. She's got some, you know what, we'll talk later.
2: I got valid passports.
1: Watch out, man.
2: And I said, as in plural.
1: I don't think, having a
2: passport. I got a couple.
1: Having a passport to the hot dog hut in Casey County don't count, okay? I got my hot dog passport. I get the 11th one free, y'all. Come on now. All right. A couple things. Today is 9/25. Mm-hmm. It's Dolly Day. And I think... Hashtag Moody Trad Wife.
2: Moody Trad Wife.
1: That's from Tism Like Twitch, who's getting brave.
2: I know, man.
1: Watch it, man. Watch it, dude. She'll come after you, too. She don't care. Jealousy ain't your color, MJ. That's from Brian. Brian must have taken out a new life insurance policy or something.
2: Right.
1: So today is Dolly Day. It's 9/25, and I figure the only way to properly celebrate this day, what?
2: Well, can I tell you a few of the events that are going around that are happening today in Lexington?
1: You're gonna anyway, so go ahead.
2: So Country Boy Brewing, mm-hmm, will have a limited edition. This one's for Dolly pint glasses.
1: Oh, that's awesome!
2: While supplies last.
1: Good on you, DH. Good on you, buddy.
2: Yeah, that is really cool.
1: Yeah.
2: The Moondance Amphitheater in Lexington is going to have local musicians covering music starting at 7 p.m. Mm-hmm. With food and drinks available. Donations will go towards her Imagination Library. Slates, I don't know. Oh, I don't know how to pronounce it. S-L-A-I-N-T-E.
1: Slantia. Slantia, the Irish store.
2: Yes.
1: Yes.
2: Public House in Georgetown is holding a Dollywood night starting at 7:30, celebrating Parton's music with style and line dancing. Country glam attire is encouraged. And Chenault Vineyards in Richmond is hosting an all-day event with Dolly-themed cocktails and treats.
1: How are there no Dolly?
2: Dolly trivia will be held at 6:30 p.m.
1: Hey, how are there no drag Dolly lookalike contests today?
2: Well, this is what... There's
1: got to be a drag contest for Dolly Parton lookalikes. There has to be somewhere. The bar has to be doing one of these, you know?
2: Maybe they already did. I bet the bar already did.
1: I hope so.
2: You know, but yeah, so there's all kinds of things happening around, you know, town and around the surrounding counties to celebrate.
1: Here's
2: Dolly
1: my
2: Parton.
1: Idea. And if you are a plastic surgeon or a cosmetic surgeon, you can have this one for free, okay? Why don't you guys offer buy one, get one free on giant double D implants in honor of Dolly Parton? Buy one, get one free. You see what I'm saying? Because you got to get two. So, like, they should be offering some deals on giant double D implants for Dolly Parton. Did that make sense?
2: She was so much more than her boobs.
1: No, I...
2: And you're pissing me off.
1: Ma'am. You came in pissed off today.
2: No, I didn't.
1: Your
2: I
1: headband's too tight.
2: Until you...
1: I'm telling you, your headband's too tight. Something about it, it's throwing you off. It's making you angry. Put a wig on Porky and send him down there. Yes, maybe a Dolly Parton wet t-shirt contest. Man, that is true. Dolly Parton placed third at a

0: Long Nipple says it is kind of weird. MJ having a hot dog passport is a little suspicious when two people in Hazard were arrested for doing on top of a corn dog stand.
1: Yeah.
0: I know. Oh, trust me, I know. I don't know where. I don't know that she wasn't in Hazard this weekend. I don't know. As far as I, but yeah, we're going to do a little Dolly Parton today, of course. I get you, Twitch. I had to do myself last night, too. Brother, you and me both, man. All right. In a moment, your award-winning Hollywood Minute. Also, we'll continue with What the Friday. And, of course, just I'm going to put it out there so y'all don't worry. I'm not going to forget to play Son of a Bitch on What the Friday. Y'all don't worry. We got you. All right? Mama's drinking, but Daddy's in charge, so we're okay. We're okay today. It's Z-Rock.
2: 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Here's traffic.
3: No delays due to collisions. We do have a closure at Tate's Creek Road between Merrick Drive and Dove Run Road. The inbound right lane is closed for major utility work. Other than that, everything is moving right on along. I'm MJ, and that's your traffic.
2: That's traffic on Z-Rock 103.
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1: High pressure takes over, and we've got a spectacular fall weekend lined up. Friday highs in the low 70s, mostly sunny skies. Saturday, still mostly sunny and in the mid 70s. And we'll round out the weekend with sunshine and mid 70s hanging on. Overnight lows on the cool to chilly side as well, ranging from the upper 40s to low to mid 50s. I'm meteorologist Tom Ackerman with your LEX18 Storm Tracker forecast on Z-Rock 103, the rock station.
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1: Happy beautiful beginning of fall. What the Friday, friends. Happy good day. Happy good day. Hey, a week from today, our first Boobs Rock T-shirt stop is going to happen at Lucky's Auto Sports, 229 East New Circle Road. 1 week from today, noon, we'll be out there with the first batch of this year's official Boobs Rock shirts, and we'll debut them a little later today on our website and Facebook so you can see them, but they're awesome. We a different theme every year. We go through the archives to make sure we don't repeat ourselves, because damn it, it's something new every single year, and you got to, much like Pokemon, you got to catch them all. You've got to catch them all.
2: I mean, there are people that have all of them. And, you know, so before I took the job, you guys, like, didn't save a shirt. Like,
1: no.
2: We don't, the only one, we've got, like, maybe the past.
1: We gave them all out. I don't have one of all of them.
2: Oh, I don't either.
1: I literally, 1 year, gave someone the shirt off my back.
2: Yeah.
1: Because it was the last one.
2: Yeah.
1: And it had my back hair in it.
2: Ew.
1: And it was the last one. I was like, you can have the one I'm wearing, because that was the last one. Because
2: yeah.
1: We do give them all out.
2: Yeah.
1: I don't have probably the first 5 or 6 years.
2: More than that. I think we've only got like the last 4 years.
1: Yeah, probably. But I mean, in my closet at home, I probably don't have any. 4 or 5 just scattered throughout the years. I'm curious who has the earliest ones.
2: I know that Nick, who I worked with at Botany Bay, he had the one that had the hands.
1: Yeah, that was probably 8 years ago.
2: Yeah.
1: You know what we're going to do? When we put it out there, don't do it now because it'll all get messed up. But when we put it on the Facebook page later, when we put out this year's on the Facebook page, if you have a picture of one of the older ones, like with you in it or whatever, would you post that? Because I honestly could not tell you which ones we did the first like 3 or 4 years, because we've been doing this for probably 18 years now.
2: Yeah, it's a long time. And I would be curious as to what the older designs look
1: like. Yeah, well, the first one didn't even have boobs on it. The first one just said Boobs Rock.
2: Oh, really?
1: Yeah, the first one that actually had the boobs on it, or not the boobs, but had the you know, the image, was probably the boob box that Alan from Cosmic did, which was a boom box with real big boob speakers.
2: Oh, cool.
1: I think that was the first one that had the boob shape on it, or maybe it was the one with the records. God, I barely know my kids' names.
2: The ones with the records, isn't that the one that says like Z-Rock and then it repeats Z-Rock?
1: Yes. Yeah.
2: And you guys didn't notice that it looked like it says KKK?
1: Well, didn't they? It's like OOOCCC.
2: KKK. Yeah. I mean, Dubbies.
1: Mistakes were made.
2: Yeah.
1: Okay. They repeated, I didn't design them. I wasn't doing the design on those.
2: See, do you see what he does?
1: I didn't design them.
2: I know. But it's funny because like that's why I send you the design every year before I send it to print, because I want to get as many eyes on it as I can.
1: Right. No. I get it. Yeah. I don't know. I can't remember who designed it that year.
2: I mean, it was a cool design.
1: It was a cool design.
2: I love the records. I love the repeating.
1: Yeah,
2: I really liked it. But somehow that just.
1: Someone, of course, you noticed that. You got a way to pee on everything. Yes, like
2: I didn't notice it. Somebody brought it to my attention.
1: You just gotta pee on everyone's parade. Having to pray today, and everybody's gotta pee on it. Get your umbrellas. It's gonna be a pee parade today. And don't be weird about it. Some of y'all are like, please, can I be next? Can we do your Hollywood Minute? Do you mind? But the first one, by the way, first one's gonna be at Lucky's Auto Sports next Friday at noon. I think that's October 1st. I believe it's October 1st. All right, what do you got?
2: Let's see here. Oh, Macklemore. So, as you know, Macklemore got kicked
1: Macklemore.
2: Off.
1: Macklemore.
2: What?
1: Macklemore.
2: Macklemore.
1: Macklemore.
2: Macklemore.
1: Macklemore.
2: Macklemore.
1: Macklemore.
2: Got kicked off of Ed Sheeran's tour for his support of Palestine. Well, he's decided, you know what? I'm going to lean into it. He just announced his Free Palestine tour, which will kick off late next month, with shows in Dublin, Paris, London, and U.S. dates will be added later.
1: So, I read that as he's doing a Free Palestine tour. I thought he was going to tour Palestine and do a series of free shows. It can be taken either way.
2: Yeah, but if you
1: Macklemore's Free Palestine tour.
2: But
1: I thought he was going to do a tour. Like, either way, it's, you know, he's doing, you know, good work. But right. I thought he was doing a free tour of Palestine.
2: No.
1: Which sounded very dangerous.
2: And the thing, so all the proceeds will go to pro-Palestine organizations There'll be special guests, but he hasn't dropped any names yet.
1: I bet you one will not be Ed Sheeran.
2: Oh, poor Ed Sheeran.
1: Did you see Ed Sheeran's, like, it looked like a hostage video. Yeah. So Ed Sheeran came out at one of his shows, like the first one of the shows, and everyone knows about all the controversy and all that. So he stopped the show, because this is what everybody wants when you go to a concert. He stopped the show to do like a 4-minute pre-written, like read off a teleprompter, what sounded like a hostage interview, a hostage video, where he just goes through, like, it was one of the most awkward things. And you know, his crisis team forced him to do this, and someone wrote it for him. He probably didn't even see it until he read it.
2: Yeah.
1: And it just came across as very disingenuous. I didn't want to do this, but my team's telling
2: me. They're saying, hey, you have to do this because people are not loving you right now.
1: So the people came to the show and they expected a concert, and it stopped down for literally like a 4-minute PR hostage video. It was one of the most awkward. Why can't people just be, hey, I effed up?
2: Yeah,
1: like, why can't
2: and just
1: you say
2: move
1: it?
2: On.
1: Right, but why do you got to say it in PR language?
2: Yeah.
1: Like, if he had just said, you know what, I made some mistakes, and I wish I hadn't, and be done with it. Talk like a person.
2: Or just say, it was the stadium owners. Be right. Mad at the billionaires. Why are you mad at me? They said they were going to cancel the tour. Of course, you know, I don't want to see innocent people killed. Duh. I didn't think I had to use words to say that.
1: But say it like that.
2: Right.
1: Don't read a statement that was obviously written by someone who's not you in words you would never. It just sounds, it comes across as awful.
2: Disingenuous.
1: It makes a really bad situation. It makes it really worse.
2: Yeah.
1: The irony of this whole thing?
2: What?
1: So the shows, the whole reason for this is Bob Kraft, who owns Gillette Stadium, said he was going to cancel the shows.
2: Right, and he said he was going to call the other stadium owners.
1: Right, well, ironically, it looks like those concerts are going to be canceled anyway. Because of weather this weekend. Because the Northeast is going to get the northern east part of the United States is getting hit with a nor'easter.
2: Really?
1: Yeah.
2: Damn.
1: Now, it's not going to be like a blizzard nor'easter. It's like a storm nor'easter. I didn't know there was such a thing, but it's like imagine a blizzard without the snow, just the wind, all that. So the concerts are going to get canceled anyway, because God was probably like, Ed, come on, dude.
2: God.
1: Come on. So yeah. So it looks like ironically the shows are not going to happen anyway. So it wouldn't have mattered if Macklemore was on the tour or not. I just find that funny. Hi, I'd like to stop the show now to make a very serious statement about Palestine. As you know, me, Ed Sheeran, insert your name, has always been a fan of freedom. Sorry, waiting for the teleprompter to catch up.
2: Yeah.
1: I support all people everywhere. Wait for applause.
2: That's what it sounded like. Brooke Hogan says that her relationship with her dad changed after the Hulkster slept with one of her best friends.
1: Hulkamania ran wild everywhere.
2: Oh, my God, dude. Really?
1: Hulkamania running wild.
2: One of your dad's or one of your daughter's best friends, dude?
1: No, your dad was married and then tragically died. So
2: right, yeah.
1: But what would you... what would it be? Is it a much different relationship between, like... Okay. If one of your female friends slept with your dad, would that be like a friendship deal breaker? Because as a guy, if one of your male friends sleeps with your mom, it's over. It's over. But is it the same way with girls? Like if your dad was single, not cheating on your... If your dad was single and one of your friends hooked up with him. Now, in this scenario, dad is single and still alive.
2: Right.
1: Because otherwise, it's really weird.
2: But he's dating one of my friends?
1: Just hook up. She came over one night to see you. You weren't there. He was having a couple wine coolers. She's 21. She was like, what are you listening to? He's like, Steely Dan. I always like to listen to Steely Dan at night while I drink my wine coolers. One thing leads to another. You know, just the same old story.
2: I think I'd probably have to take a break because it'd be awkward. But, you know, I don't think it would be a forever, you know, end. But I would need a little bit. Like, ew, gross. You know?
1: No, so if I find out...
2: If it's too much on my mind.
1: If I found out one of my friends slept with my mom, like I could never, we could never hang out again.
2: You don't think eventually
1: No, but not even because I'd be mad at them.
2: Right.
1: Because no matter what happens later in that relationship, it always be, yeah, but I banged your mom.
2: Yeah.
1: You know, it would just come up. It would be too much material not to use later.
2: Yeah.
1: You know? So, and I get it, but hey, can we get a couple beers and the dude whose mom I banged is going to pay for it?
2: Ugh.
1: It would just be like that.
2: Yeah. And new music. We've got a new album from Tom Morello of Rage Against the Machine. It's called Everyone Gets Everything They Want. Soft Cell. Can you believe it? Yeah. This is their sixth and final album. It is called Danceteria.
1: Promise?
2: Yeah.
1: Promise it's your final album? Soft Cell. What was their...
2: Oh, come on. It's a big one from the 80s. Help me.
1: I don't care.
2: Yeah.
1: Hey, don't... Tainted Love.
2: That's it. Thank you.
1: Thank you. It was Tainted Love. All right. A couple things. A couple quick things. If you're a Grand Theft Auto fan, GTA 6, again, they say is coming out. But be warned, if you buy the Grand Theft 6 box set, the game is not included in it. It's a $400 Grand Theft Auto 6 box set, and it comes with memorabilia, but it does not include the game. And people are outraged over this because it's $400.
2: Okay, so it comes with a Macca, the Gator figure, a special GTA 6 edition pair of Oakley frog skins sunglasses, a crossbody bag, a New Era snapback hat, a magnetic mirror, a shot glass, and a Vice City swizzle spoon.
1: But no game.
2: Oh, a razor blade shaped keychain.
1: Yes.
2: An enamel pin set.
1: But no game.
2: A sticker pack and a double-sided poster.
1: But no game.
2: Yeah.
1: The actual game does not get included in it. That's another $100. Frosty said, in my 20s, I married my best friend's mom. Did that work out for you?
2: Married?
1: That's even worse. Now your best friend's
2: was
1: stepdad.
2: Was he in the wedding?
1: Oh my God, you're your best friend's stepdad. What happened there? How did it couldn't have ended well, right? Like that seems all right. Ladies and gentlemen, because today is a very because today is a very it's a somber day in that it's 9/25/925. To honor the great Dolly Parton today. It's a lot of places have declared it to be Dolly Day because it is 9/25/925. Obviously, we will celebrate one of history's greatest ladies, one of history's greatest people, by playing her most iconic song right now for What the Friday. Have a great one for this What the Friday. Enjoy it, live it, feel it, love it. Back in a moment at Z-Rocks, Rock Station.

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1: You know, I find it ironic, and this is how good of a songwriter Dolly was, celebrating 9 to 5 day for Dolly Parton. She never worked a 9 to 5 job. She'd been a singer since she was like 12 years old. She kind of got a little famous when she was like 12 and never, like, she never had a job. She was always Dolly Parton. But she wrote one of the greatest songs about working ever.
2: Well, I mean, she was in the movie, so she was based upon...
1: No. What I'm saying is, yeah. But she wrote a song that she never had experience of. She was obviously, yeah, she was in the movie. I'm saying, though, she never worked a 9-to-5 job, yet she wrote a song that everyone who works a 9-to-5 job is like, that's it. Like, she never had that experience, but wrote the quintessential song about working.
2: Yeah, yeah. I think also, you know, she read the script and that would make it somewhat easy, you know.
1: I think you're focusing too much on the movie. I mean,
2: well, because that's what it was written for.
1: No, it was written for, I know, but I'm saying she wrote a whole song. She wrote like the most, like, am I making my, but it's like, it makes sense, right? She wrote the iconic song about working after never having a job her whole life.
2: Yeah.
1: Like, she never worked a 9-to-5 job and then wrote the song that everyone was like, that's.
2: Yeah, she didn't work a 9-to-5, but she worked. You know, she worked.
1: I feel like we're having three different conversations. I feel like you're... Yes, Twitch, you are right. Thank you, Tanya. I just... You see what I'm saying?
2: I'm just saying
1: the irony of it is she was that great of a songwriter that she was able to capture a memory she never had and then write a whole song about it. She was talented. She was great.
2: But yeah, of course.
1: She was the best. She's the best. If only they had taken MJ instead of her. Huh? That came out wrong. That I meant if only you had taken her place, that would have... What? What?
2: You think that's funny to wish me dead?
1: I didn't wish you dead.
2: Is that what you did? Is that what you did?
1: I have a binder here.
2: I don't give a damn about
1: your binder.
2: Here. I don't care.
1: And you have wished me not only dead, but talked about ways you were going to do it.
2: So?
1: I have a whole binder here.
2: We're not talking about you.
1: Yes. I wish they had put you in the coffin instead of Dolly and then buried you 6 feet under. That's what I'm saying. Casey, Dolly was a fraud. That's what I'm getting at, Casey. Quit being a Dolly hater, MJ.
2: Oh,
1: I know.
2: I know.
1: But, yeah, no. God.
2: Honey, we would all trade you for Dolly. Sad.
1: Yeah. I mean, come on. What do you expect? Oh. No offense. It's Dolly. Right?
2: I mean,
1: we'd trade you for another, just one more day with Dolly. We'd trade all of MJ for just one more day with Dolly. Even not a great day. Twitch saying things with his full chest this morning.
2: Yeah.
1: Thank you. Thank you, Andy. Thank you. But, yeah, so the Dolly Parton 9-to-5. You're probably going to hear the song a lot today, honestly.
2: Oh, yeah. I'm sure all stations are going to be playing it.
1: Yeah, you're going to hear it everywhere. But it's okay because we did it first because, you know, Dolly. Now.
2: Did you know that Dolly Parton was never an island? And she wrote an amazing song about islands in the stream.
1: Wow.
2: Yeah.
1: That is amazing.
2: Yeah.
1: She was never... What?
2: What's on your hand?
1: It's a note to myself. Why are you focusing on my body?
2: It's just...
1: I wrote a note to myself on my hand.
2: It's very well written.
1: Well, yeah. It's a note to myself. Ma'am.
2: Okay.
1: It's
2: just, it's like...
1: I'm telling you, your headband's on too tight today.
2: No, it's like...
1: At first I was joking, but now I think your headband is really on too tight today. I think you're cutting off circulation to your brain today. Take it off. I can deal with your greasy bangs.
2: No, no.
1: I would rather have you with greasy bangs than have your head all tied up like this.
2: I would trade MJ for a Klondike bar, and I hate Klondike bars. I know you're lying, Brian.
1: Terrence Asswasher. Dolly was a fraud. Take that back, Casey, or I'll cut a bitch. He was kidding, Terrence. He was kidding.
3: He was kidding.
1: Islands in the Stream was written while she was in the bathtub. With Kenny Rogers? Is that? Because. I still think they got it on at least once.
2: No, she would not have done that to her husband.
1: But, like, you, who
2: but can, then again, I did see an interview with Dolly. Where she basically said, I can't remember the quote, but the gist of it was if her husband was, you know, having sex with someone else, she just didn't want to know. Don't rub it in my face. I don't want to know.
1: God dang it.
2: Yeah.
1: Like,
2: yeah, I swear.
1: What was his name? It wasn't Earl. I want to say Earl.
2: What? No, it was like.
1: I can't remember his name now, the Dolly's husband. But think about this dude. He
2: Carl,
1: had
2: Carl. Carl, thank you, Carl. Psyche.
1: He had the greatest life of all.
2: Yep.
1: He was married Dolly Parton when she was young, right? She wasn't even famous, sort of famous, but not real famous. She amassed a giant fortune. She was a Dolly Parton, giant boobs, very hot, married to Carl, and she was like, "If you want to cheat on me, go right ahead. I just don't want to know about it. By the way, I own a theme park."
2: Yeah.
1: I own a theme park and have been in multiple movies. But, you know, again, if you want to bang around a little bit, Carl, go right ahead. Just don't rub it in my face. Like, Jesus Christ. Like, we should talk about this. This guy needs to have a monument to him. Like, Carl Parton needs it. Was that his name, Parton? Was that his name? Carl Parton.
2: No, no, because all her sisters are Partons.
1: Oh, Carl needs a monument.
2: He does.
1: Carl needs, of all the people in this world who need a monument, he might be the greatest American to ever live. Carl, whose last name escapes me right now.
2: I know.
1: But he was married to Dolly Parton.
2: For her whole life.
1: And, like,
2: life.
1: He worked in a factory.
2: Did he, though?
1: Yeah, he had a regular, I think he was a welder. He had, like, a regular job. And he would just get in his truck, go to work, pack his little lunch, and come home to Dolly Parton and the theme park he owned.
2: His last name is Dean. Carl Dean. Okay, you thank you.
1: We should, you know what?
2: He had an asphalt business. I'll be damned.
1: Yeah, I tell you, he was like a regular dude.
2: Wow.
1: Like, he was just going, "Hey, I need to get a quote from Carl about getting the, what are you doing? Can you finish the job today? I can't. I got to go home. Dolly's making dinner." Like, screw going to medical school. School becoming, I want my kids to marry whoever's going to be the next Dolly Parton. Like, that's a life, man.
2: Wait, he had the 9 to 5.
1: He did have the 9 to 5.
2: Yeah. Okay. So.
1: So yeah. And by the way, the typewriter sounds on that song, her fingernails.
2: Yep.
1: That's her fingernails.
2: Yep.
1: All right. Back in a moment at Z-Rock.
0: 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Here's traffic.
2: No delays due to collisions. Traffic is starting to pick up. We do have a closure at Arlington Avenue between East Maxwell Street and East High Street. That road is closed to through traffic. We have another closure at Cooper Drive at University Drive. You've got one lane blocked there for road lane changes. I'm MJ, and that's your traffic.
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2: Yeah, just rip it off Earl. I'm fine.
1: Exactly.
2: Like, we start out okay.
1: Right. He's, and then in the middle of the night, he's like an Eskimo just shivering.
2: Well, it's okay. He doesn't need that much blanket because I take up so much of the bed pushed all the way to the edge.
1: Nothing in my life surprises me less than finding out you sleep like an a-hole. Like, I bet you starfish.
2: Oh, yeah.
1: I can tell. You starfish that whole bed.
2: Oh, yeah.
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4: aren't so much bad as they are tragically stupid.
1: With changing a tire on a cattle trailer, I bent down and bent over and heard a sound. A bull came up behind me. I guess he thought I was interested. Hey. Next thing I know, I stood up. And then I had to punch him in the face. That's the thing you go into therapy for. You ever punch a horny bull? I punched a horny bull.
2: Oh, my God.
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1: You just burped.
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1: I literally just heard you burp. It just came out of nowhere. Wait for the podcast later on that.
2: No.
1: Man,
2: that did not happen.
1: You just burped and kept going.
2: No, and if I had, it would be because I've got this Coke Zero.
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1: I literally just heard you burp. 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
2: No.
1: Man,
2: that did not happen.
1: You just burped and kept going.
2: No, and if I had, would be because I've got this Coke Zero.
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1: Do you think that you need any help from me, the audience, or God himself to help you look crazier?
2: I am a very normal, rational, adorable person who is being slandered right now.
1: I can name three things you own that make you look insane. One of them, I won't even say on the air. Out of our friendship, I won't say that.
2: Thank you.
1: You're welcome. But the other one...

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1: You know, the last thing my grandpa ever said to me before he died was, you know, if you got feet in a camera, you always got 40 bucks. And I was like, that was weird, Grandpa. But then he died, and I couldn't ask him a follow-up. And who knew feet would be so big now? But, you know, if you have goldfish in your cabinet, you might be sitting on 25 grand.
2: Okay, explain.
1: Oh, your mic's not on.
2: Well,
1: there you go.
2: Okay, explain.
1: So people on eBay are selling goldfish crackers that are fused together, like, you know, like we call misprints or whatever.
2: Yeah.
1: You get like a tortilla chip, and there's like three tortilla chips in one, and it's like the greatest experience
2: yeah.
1: ever when you eat it. You're like, oh God, it's like three tortilla chips all fused together. As a 49-year-old man, that's one of the greatest experiences I can experience now, is getting one of those triple chips.
2: Anyway, well, yeah, because you can really get some sauce on it.
1: Get the hell out
2: yeah.
1: of it. You don't want them all like that.
2: No.
1: But every once in a while, it's like a fry in the onion ring in the fries. Anyway, sellers on eBay are apparently selling fused goldfish clusters for thousands of dollars. And you did not hear me wrong. Thousands of dollars. And the Holy Grail is an ultra-rare six-cracker clump. That is being sold for $25,000 right now.
2: Is anyone buying them?
1: Evidently, they
2: can,
1: are.
2: You can put anything you want, right? But is anybody really spending that kind of money?
1: Let's see. I don't. I'm assuming if people are selling them, people are buying them, because like you wouldn't keep posting them if it wasn't working. But I'm sure like the $25,000 one, people aren't buying. I'm sure that one. You know,
2: even spending like a couple hundred on a stupid fused goldfish is ridiculous.
1: Do you remember the Cheeto that looked, what was it? There was a Cheeto that sold a couple years ago for like $8,500.
2: Yeah, I remember that.
1: It looked like a boot or a nose or something. Yeah, here we go. Rare double Cheeto, $100. This person selling one for $1,799. This one sold. That one sold. This guy, same Cheeto, same goldfish. This guy's selling for $10,000.
2: Stupid. Now, nobody's buying that.
1: No one's going to buy that one. But, like, people are selling rare, two schools of three goldfish each, 40 bucks. That one looks like it's sold. So, yeah, these are, like, I don't think, like, the $1,000 ones are selling, but the ones that are, like, two or three stuck together are selling for, like, 40, 50 bucks.
2: We've got a listener named Cheeto Charizard.
1: Charizard, yes.
2: Charizard.
1: Cheeto Charizard.
2: And he said it was a Cheeto Charizard.
1: Oh, that's right. It was a Charizard.
2: Yeah.
1: Yes.
2: He would know.
1: You would
2: know.
1: That's
2: literally his name.
1: Got the name. Yeah. And it sold, I want to say it sold for like over $8,000. Man. So if you got Cheetos.
2: Goldfish.
1: Now. If you got goldfish in your pantry, you go before you give them to your little grubby-handed children, make sure you got none that are stuck together, because they could be worth a lot of money. So, right? Like, I might pay just for the, like Nito Eric said, just for the punchline, I might pay like 10, 15 bucks for one because it's funny. But there are people selling them for literally thousands of dollars right now.
2: And it's just two goldfish fused together.
1: Yeah, just click it here. Like, literally, like, goldfish just fused together. Sometimes
2: that
1: they're like,
2: kind of cute.
1: Yeah, sometimes they're front to back.
2: That's like the human centipede.
1: Yeah, sometimes they're belly to belly. Sometimes they're front to back. I think depending on how they're fused, like this one is like bottom to top, and that one's only $17. But the one where, if you look, that one's nose fits perfectly into that one's tail.
2: Yeah.
1: That one's $100. And this one's 10 grand. And it's similar. So you can buy that one for $100.
2: Oh, my God.
1: But it depends.
2: Guys.
1: It depends on how they're fused. Man.
2: God.
1: Are we just looking for stupid things? Like, have you seen gas lately?
2: That's what I was thinking.
1: Have you seen gas lately?
2: It's not going down anytime soon. And with diesel going up, everything else is going to go up. I mean, I would be a little careful.
1: Triple conjoined goldfish, $75.
2: Triple conjoined goldfish.
1: Yeah, this one, I like the listing price on it. Double connected goldfish, both with great faces for display and personal use with a winky emoji.
2: What is personal use?
1: I don't know, but they put a winky emoji there. So, are y'all getting nasty with goldfish crackers? Because come on, man. They're goldfish crackers.
2: Well,
1: ultra rare, stuck goldfish, $100. There's so many listings of this. There are so many listings for these. It's insane. This guy has 225 positive. This one's an uncut super rare triple connected goldfish with processing border attached.
2: With processing. Oh, I see. Now, I've gotten those before.
1: Well.
2: With the processing
1: border. I bet you ate them, dummy.
2: Oh, yeah, I did.
1: Yeah, you did. Could have been sitting on $200.
2: That's.
1: There you go. Or best offer.
2: Best I could do is $550.
1: Yeah. Oh, my. Ultra rare. Oh, this God. Is not. This. Well. Ultra rare conjoined goldfish 9 crackers.
2: Whoa.
1: Wait, but it's being sold from Russia, so I don't buy it. I don't buy it. It's being sold in Russia. It's Russia and Ukraine. I don't know about that. That one looks a little. I think you're going to get. It's being sold for $21,000. I think someone glued
2: those
1: together.
2: That's like so many million ruples, I think.
1: Right. That's like when. When, who was it? Was it P.T. Barnum that sewed like the rabbit head or no, the deer head on the antelope, whatever, the jackalope? Yep. It's like that. I don't trust that.
2: Yeah.
1: I don't trust that.
2: They've glued it.
1: Yeah. Y'all spending your money on stupid. I turn on the radio. Y'all were talking about goldfish. I literally thought you meant real living goldfish this whole time. Oh, sorry. Yes. Ass to mouth living goldfish.
2: Now, I would buy a conjoined goldfish all day long, like a real one. Like
1: if, a human centipede one?
2: Yeah, like I don't care how they were conjoined. I would buy that, yeah.
1: MJ's going to get high this week and start sewing goldfish together.
2: Oh my God.
1: It's going to be real weird, man. Her house is already real weird. So just know that if you got a package of goldfish in your pantry, you might be sitting on some money. I can't with this world. I can't. If you spend your money on that, you deserve to be poor.
2: Nope,
1: you deserve it. You deserve to be poor. If you spend your money on conjoined goldfish, you deserve poverty. I'm saying it. What happened to your money? I spent it all on conjoined goldfish. I thought it was going to be the new Beanie Babies.
2: Cosmic Duck Guy, you're right. The guy at the art exhibit that tried to buy the broken vacuum cleaner thinking it was art is the type to pay $35,000 for fused goldfish for sure. Yeah, you're right.
1: Yeah, you're 100% right, man. All right. I don't think I buy fused goldfish crackers, but I might buy tortilla chips. They're all wrapped. Dude.
2: Oh, yeah.
1: Gorilla hands. Dave, listen. I saw a video yesterday. There was a woman that got an 8 or 9 chip, stack out of the bag. Where it was, eight or nine.
2: Yeah.
1: I can't remember if it was 8 or 9. But it was an inch and a half thick.
2: Yes.
1: And you know what? I would have given a bite into that thing.
2: See, those are good when they're stacked, but I almost prefer them when they somehow kind of get rolled up and
1: when
2: like
1: get folded over.
2: Yeah,
1: that's
2: into
1: better.
2: Each other.
1: Oh, no, that's better.
2: Yeah.
1: No, that's better.
2: Yeah.
1: That's 100% better. All right, hang on. It's E-Rock, man.
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1: aren't so much bad as they are tragically stupid.
2: If they've got a ghost outfit on, you can't see the bees underneath. Do you see what I'm saying? I explained this to you before. No, it's going to be a bee. I swear there's a bee under there. It's under the ghost outfit. That is stupid. Jesus Christ.
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1: You know what? We're going to do science news in a little bit, and I've always, you know, prided myself on doing science news. I've always kind of left the true crime stuff to MJ because, you know, she's weird and likes death and murder and things like that. But I have an update for her.
2: Yes, I was just off air. I was saying, you know, I keep seeing that there's a break in the Tylenol case from the 80s.
1: There's nothing worse than someone who just reads the headlines and doesn't bother to read the actual
2: story. Shut up. You know that's you.
1: There's nothing worse than that. You know, she just reads the headlines and then she goes off half-cocked. Yeah, I said it. Half-cocked with no actual information.
2: That's not true.
1: You want the story?
2: Yes, because I haven't had a chance to read it.
1: So it's kind of a non-starter because the guy's been long dead, but... So the Tylenol murders that we'll be taking back in the 1980s in Chicago, like I want to say like 9 people died because they bought Tylenol and someone had went through and put cyanide capsules in the Tylenol and put them back on the shelf, which is why today our packages are sealed. Like there's a reason why, like when you buy medicine, it has that seal on it.
2: Yeah.
1: It wasn't always like that back in the 80s.
2: And it's crazy to think about that.
1: Right.
2: That you could just open.
1: You just open it, take one. You could just, like, they would just give you a handful of medicine, you know? So back in the 80s, they didn't have safety stuff on any packaging, and this is the reason we do. Well, long story short, a guy, I think he committed suicide. Either way, he died years ago. Okay. Years ago. DNA evidence has put, they have some not 100% conclusive, but sort of conclusive evidence that his DNA was on some of these packages, as I understand it. He was a pharmacist who lived in, I want to say, Iowa or Idaho. It's one of the I states. And he had, like, diagnosed mental illness. I guess he's been a suspect for a little while, but he died a while back, and his family was going through his stuff, and they, like, oh, this guy, we think he might have been. So they called the authorities. They went through his belongings. He had cyanide capsules and a map of Chicago.
2: Oh.
1: And if I'm not mistaken, certain places were circled on it that were coordinated to
2: where they happened.
1: Yeah, where they happened. Now, they can't say conclusively that this guy is the guy that did it, but it's like all this circumstantial evidence. So now the FBI is like, they're asking the public to help them investigate this guy. So if like you knew him,
2: right,
1: blah, blah, blah, to see if they could pin these murders on him. But he's been long, this happened in the 80s, he's long dead, so it's not like anyone's going to pay for this, but it would be a nice...
2: To know,
1: because they blamed a couple other people, if I'm not mistaken. There was like a Chicago doctor who got blamed for these, and like, I might be getting two stories mixed up, but I'm pretty sure like, they falsely accused another guy who had nothing to do with it of this, like back in the 80s, and he spent like years trying to clear his name. But he couldn't because there was no proof either way. So, but yeah, this guy, and I cannot remember his name, but yeah, it turns out they're pretty sure this was the Tylenol bandit, but they just don't know.
2: Crazy.
1: So, yeah. But who would have known? Like, so they saved the packages and stuff all these years, hoping that one day DNA would be able to, you know, to conclusively prove it. But again, that's, as I understand it, that's how it worked. Man. Yeah. So, but it, I don't know how long he lived. I don't know when he died, but he died a while back. And, you know, there you go. So, but

0: dad was the Zodiac killer.
1: Yeah, I don't want to know family secrets.
0: Right. I don't want to know. I don't want to know anything.
1: No.
0: And I've talked to too many people who have had not great results from finding out their DNA stuff. So I'm like, I don't want
1: to. I mean, what would I do with the information anyway? Let's say I took one and it wasn't that somebody in my family was a serial killer. No, let's say that I find out I've got like siblings. Right.
0: Well, see, that's
1: what am I going
0: to
1: do?
0: MJ would have done a DNA test if she could have proved she was related to serial killers.
2: Oh my God.
0: That's fair. That's fair. Ma'am.
1: Don't you dare. Ma'am, you of all people.
0: Very irresponsible. It's very irresponsible. She's unprofessional is what it is. It's just unprofessional.
1: It's my mommy.
0: You're just reading the headlines of stories.
1: Shut up. You were describing yourself.
0: You're just reading the headlines of stories. You're leaving your phone on. Like, do better. How's mom doing?
1: She's good. She made the cutest little ghost to hang from her rearview mirror. Aww, my mom is crafty, y'all. She can make anything. In fact, I got...
0: Hang on. 17 guys. Hey, MJ's mom.
1: No.
0: Just saying.
1: Adorable.
0: I saw an almost 70-year-old secret in my family with ancestry DNA. I found a missing great-great-great-great-great aunt who everyone thought run off and died and tried to escape an abusive husband. Oh.
1: Whoa.
0: Well, good. You found her. Well, I mean, good she got away. I don't know. I think there's some good... congratulations. I'm not sure what the proper thing is, but... Yay.
1: Scrat. Plot twist. They decide to carry on the family legacy.
0: It's like Dexter. New blood.
1: Right, yeah.
0: All right, hang on. Let's see you, Ron.
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1: We have got a non-injury collision. That is New Circle Road at Tate's Creek. We also have traffic signals on flash. That's for Sales Road at Mason Heedley Road. You're going to want to use caution in that area. I'm MJ, and that's your traffic.
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14: High pressure takes over, and we've got a spectacular fall weekend lined up. Friday highs in the low 70s.

0: mostly sunny skies. Saturday, still mostly sunny and in the mid-70s. And we'll round out the weekend with sunshine and mid-70s hanging on. Overnight lows on the cool to chilly side as well, ranging from the upper 40s to low to mid-50s. I'm meteorologist Tom Ackerman with your LEX18 Storm Tracker forecast on Z-Rock 103, the rock station.
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0: Well, welcome, friends. Happy What the Friday. You know, sometimes you want a What the Friday request, and sometimes you need a What the Friday request. Ninto Eric just texted in, and he's in the angriest mood I've ever seen him
1: in. I know.
0: He found out this morning he has to drive to Muhlenberg County to go see a client.
1: Oh, God.
0: And quote, "Oh, no, this is a thing. Muhlenberg County, which is so far west you can vote in freaking Missouri."
1: Oh, God.
0: So he's driving. He goes, "I need the angriest, most pissed off song you can play me for this What the Friday. Please, dealer's choice. Although, if you don't know what to play, please go with Rob Zombie Dracula. Thanks in advance." So you know what? For Eric, even though it might not be...
1: Wait. What? Hold on. Did you read his other text?
0: No.
1: He wrote, His family don't care. He's been dead for years. And his family is finally just now going through his stuff. They don't care. Shut up.
0: Oh, you're talking about the title and all
1: that.
0: Well, it turns out, long story short, it turns out it was a cold case, and the detective got it in 2019, and that's when the DNA hit, and that's when he... So that's why they were investigating the guy. He killed himself right after the Tylenol murders.
1: Like, yeah.
0: Right after him. And he was just a John Doe for a while until they got the DNA hit in 2019. So that's why it took so long to pin it on this guy. Anyway, with that said, Ninto Eric, it might not be...
2: best day ever.
0: But we got you. It's Z-Rock. It's the Rock Station. Happy What the Friday. Science news is next!
1: Yay!
2: Long boy.

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1: Oh, there you go. Happy What the Friday. Who wrote in about the very nice, well-dressed man in the...
2: It was Thomas. He said, Now I just imagine some guy driving down the road in a really nice suit, punching the roof of his car, screaming, "Do it, baby!"
1: That's true.
2: Yeah,
1: he is a snazzy dresser. I need him to take me on like shopping. I don't mean like not in a ditty way. Like, I'll take you shopping. Like, help me pick out. I'll pay for them.
2: Yeah,
1: but help me pick out clothes, because I'm just not a great dresser anymore.
2: His suits are on point.
1: Yeah. What are you gonna say?
2: No, I'm just trying. I don't see him in casual clothes a whole lot.
1: Well, no, I need him to like help me pick out suits. Because
2: you don't need suits.
1: You don't know.
2: What do you
1: know if I need
2: suits?
1: Maybe
2: for?
1: I got things to do. Maybe I got business things going on that you don't know about. Maybe I need some suits. I don't own it. I am a 50-year-old man who doesn't own a suit. I figure at some point I'm gonna need one for something. Probably your funeral.
2: Seth is right. You would faint when you see the fancy clothes.
1: Yeah,
2: prices.
1: That's true. Yeah, my casual dress is constrained by my need to conceal at least two holsters.
2: Yeah.
1: See, there you go.
2: The only casual
1: you just
2: I
1: let
2: remember,
1: it blow by that I said I'm going to need a suit for your funeral.
2: Yeah, I'm so used to it. No, I caught that. The only remember when the World Cup was going on and he rolled in that really bright jersey that he bought. The only casual I think I really.
1: It's like when you see a teacher in regular clothes, like at the store. You're like, oh, this is weird.
2: It is weird.
1: Listen, shut up. It's science. We got science news going on there. You ready for some big, thick science news?
2: Let's do it.
1: All right. We'll start with, spiders. Spiders are scary. We've talked before about the spiders they discovered that parachute. And can fly over oceans with their parachutes.
2: Which is insane.
1: With
2: their silk.
1: Their silk. So they've taken to air. They're on land. And now researchers at British Columbia had just discovered two species of sea spiders. Yes. Spiders that live in the ocean. And they're exactly what you think of in your nightmares. They have hairy legs, red eyes, and specialized appendages to groom themselves.
2: They have hair underwater?
1: Yes. They have hairy legs, red eyes, and specialized grooming appendages.
2: Is there any other sea creature that you can think of? Yeah,
1: not that has hair. Marine mammals have hair. Like, dolphins technically have hair because they're mammals, and so do whales. But it's not on the outside. It's not on the outside of their body.
2: What do you mean?
1: Well, they have like little hairs in their mouth, and they have hairs. Like, they do have hair. Yeah, all mammals have hair, some version of hair.
2: Okay. Well, so, this is an arachnoid.
1: But this is an arachnid. Right. So it is weird. But spiders on land have hair.
2: Yeah.
1: So these are just sea spiders with hair.
2: Now, do they live always in the ocean?
1: Yeah, they live in the ocean.
2: So they don't...
1: They don't come onto land.
2: Whoa.
1: Yeah, they live in the ocean. So sea spiders, did not have that on my 2026 bingo card. Yeah, you can click on the page. They're weird.
2: Yeah, I want to see this.
1: The world's first fully autonomous airplane just completed.
2: No, absolutely not.
1: Just completed the first cross-country flight in the United States by an unmanned plane. And when I say unmanned, I mean fully autonomous in that it took off on its own, landed on its own, navigated busy airports and thunderstorms because it had to land and refuel a couple times. So it was fully autonomous without a backup pilot. Now, they did it in a single-engine Cessna Caravan, but it is the first fully autonomous unmanned plane to cross the country, 3,199 miles. It had a stop in Texas, a stop in South Carolina, a flyover of Kitty Hawk, where the Wright brothers made their first flight, and they think this could be... I mean, you're talking about Waymo for the air.
2: Yeah.
1: Fully autonomous. No, there was not a human on the plane. It was a fully autonomous, and the thing is, like, it wasn't it wasn't like, oh, someone controlled it. It wasn't a drone. It navigated itself. It landed and took off on its own without any human help, and did everything a plane's supposed to do, a commercial plane's supposed to do. So yeah, fully autonomous planes are here now. Elephants have been found to use medicine in the wild. They're one of the only species that have ever been discovered that use medicinal plants to treat themselves and others. And elephants have been discovered, like, treating each other with medicinal plants.
2: Well, I mean, my dog does that. When she has an upset stomach, she knows what grass and weed to eat to make her feel better.
1: And I understand this is a little different, actually, because they have different plants for different things.
2: Oh, yeah. Bird just got the one go-to cure-all.
1: Eat the grass, puke up. No, they found them. They use different plants for different things, and they found that the moms will use the plants on the babies. That they'll literally, like, treat the babies with certain plants. So, yeah, elephants are...
2: I mean, they're brilliant. We've known this.
1: Oh, new sitcom. You've heard of, like, Doogie Howser?
2: Mm-hmm. I mean,
1: it'd be like Elephant MD. He's like an elephant Dr. House because he never forgets anything.
2: Oh, yeah.
1: He never forgets anything. Think about that. That's something.
2: You want to hear a little more about the sea spider?
1: Sure. I got time.
2: So, they use this weird apparatus to suck juices out of their host. Right, so they're more of
1: sucking
2: a parasite.
1: Sucking juices out them hoes.
2: Yeah, so they live on bigger organisms and just, you know, they're parasites, so whatever. Now, sea spiders breathe through their skin.
1: Sure, makes
2: and
1: sense.
2: Males rear the young. Females have ovaries spread throughout their limbs that produce eggs, which then pop out of a dedicated pore.
1: Okay.
2: During mating, the male will use limbs placed at the base of his head to scoop up the eggs, dab them in glue secreted from his legs, stick them to his own body in clusters
1: don't like this.
2: Of egg sacs for rearing. So, yeah. So, yeah. It just...
1: Wow. Little baby dolphins have mustaches made of whiskers in utero. Man, I want to see a picture of a dolphin with a mustache.
2: Aww.
1: A mustache. I hope it has like a handlebar.
2: Yeah.
1: Like a handlebar. Yeah, sea spiders. You know what scares me more? Sea snakes.
2: Oh,
1: that's
2: yeah.
1: A thing. Because they're extremely venomous.
2: Venomous.
1: Venomous. Yeah. They're extremely, they'll kill you.
2: Yes. They're terrifying.
1: All right. So elephants, and last story here. And I meant to do this one yesterday, but it works perfect for science news. Hundreds of lawsuits allege that GLP-1s like Ozempic, Wegovy, and Mounjaro have caused vision loss.
2: Oh, no.
1: Hundreds of lawsuits have been filed against major GLP-1 makers Eli Lilly and Novo Nordisk, with patients accusing the popular weight loss drugs of causing permanent eye damage and vision loss. Well, think about it, though. If you lose your vision, you can't see how heavy you are. So, win-win, right? Let's see. Focuses on a condition called aortic anterior ischemic optic neuropathy, or NAION, which causes rapid onset vision and vision loss and changes that can result in permanent blindness. The lawsuits say that the drug maker should have known about these and informed patients, blah, blah, blah. I'm guessing maybe they didn't know or whatever, but there's a couple hundred lawsuits now about possible. And again, it's all possible, but see, man, there's the thing about these drugs. They're probably great and they can do a lot of things, but everyone got on them so fast. Everyone is like, everyone you know is taking them now.
2: Oh, yeah.
1: And everyone jumped on them. And they keep finding good things about them. Like, hey, they might help Alzheimer's.
2: I feel like this is the first negative we've heard. I mean, really.
1: Well, there's been a lot of people who experience side effects, like real bad tummy issues and like stuff like that. But I haven't heard of any permanent side effects like this. But still, man, they're a lifesaver for a lot. It's kind of how I feel about Kratom. I know the government's cracking down on Kratom now because some people died.
2: Yeah.
1: Like, I don't know where, but they were taking like a synthetic derived Kratom thing. But anyway, like, yeah, it might have its side effect, but it's helped a lot of people stay off heroin.
2: Yep.
1: So, you know, there might be some side effects, but if you can go from 400 pounds to 120, you know, probably help your life and maybe avoid, you know, maybe it's worth it. I don't know. Don't take medical advice from me.
2: Yeah.
1: Also, if it were up to me, we'd still be doing leeches and bleeding, and I'd be an orgasm doctor.
2: Yeah, he would. We all know this.
1: My dream. Be a traveling orgasm doctor going around from town to town. Your wife has hysteria. There's only one cure for this. Me. What are those guys, man? Carl Dean and the 18th century orgasm doctors. Those are the people I look up to the most in life. Former husband of, or, you know, deceased husband of Dolly Parton. And all the doctors who had their giant vibrating orgasmatrons that traveled from town to town in the old West, just giving women what they want. Orgasms.
2: God.
1: And getting paid for it. That's the thing.
2: Yeah. Yeah. Making a living.
1: Making a good living doing that. Man. All right. and find out where my life went wrong and come back. It's Z-Rock. It's the Rock Nation.
0: 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Here's traffic.
2: We have got a non-injury collision. That's the outer loop of Man of War at Victoria Way. That intersection is blocked. We've got another non-injury. That one's Bryan Station Road at Mariemont Drive. That has the lanes partially blocked as well. And we have got another non-injury. That one's the inner loop of New Circle Road at Tate's Creek Road. That has traffic blocked as well. I'm MJ, and that's your traffic.
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1: You tell me to
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1: my face
2: how bad Reese's Pieces are.
1: You come here and you say it right to my soft, soft lips, okay? 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
2: You look me right in the eyes as you gently caress my cheek with your hand.
1: Do that thing where you put your hand on the back of my head and gently pull me closer to you. 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
1: 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You're being shy, and that's
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1: right
2: do
1: in
2: anything.
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2: Oh, God, don't. 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
9: Wow, somebody's not invited to the Spoon Bed Festival.
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0: yes, I did just sling a pickle at MJ. She's on the couch. And I didn't even ask her to get up. I just asked her, it's what the Friday, do you want Cisco or Genuine? And she would not give me a straight answer. So I'll ask you one more time, ma'am, on the couch. It's what the Friday, you want Cisco or Genuine?
1: Cisco.
0: You want Cisco?
1: Yeah.
0: You want that thong song for what the Friday? Oh, fine. It's time for the thong song because it's what the Friday.
2: Is that not a ladies' know?
0: And we're getting weird today.
2: What guys talk about?
0: No, stop talking.
2: You know, the finer things in life.
0: Happy What the Friday. It's Z-Rock. 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
1: Let me explain to you the genius of Cisco for a moment, if I may. Yeah, we're rolling today, baby. Card hole, you're right. We're full on. It is a what the fraud, anything's getting weird. But let me explain the beauty of Cisco, if you know that song, the thong song. He literally wrote a 30-second song, and every 30 seconds in the song, you listen to it, and he goes, I'll sing it again.
2: Yeah.
1: And he just
2: sang
1: the same part over.
2: Yeah.
1: The whole song is 30 seconds long.
2: Yeah.
1: But he squoze it into 2.5 minutes by just going, I'm going to sing it again, and then sing the whole thing again.
2: Yeah.
1: It's brilliant.
2: And it's a whole song about, you know, a thong.
1: Yeah.
2: And somehow he made so much money off that.
1: So much money. And
2: I like that he really tries to sing it. That thong, thong, thong, thong.
1: In like 2004, you could not go from anywhere from Panama City to Daytona and not see asses everywhere in thongs. Thank you. People don't say thank you enough to Cisco. And you know what we need to do? We need to do a whole show on just unrecognized heroes. You know what I mean? Just people like Carl Dean, the guy that was married to Dolly Parton, who ran an asphalt business, and his wife was Dolly Parton and owned a theme park.
2: Yeah.
1: Like, that guy's a true American hero. Cisco, who gave a whole bunch. He wrote a 30-second song, made millions on it, and made everyone spring break from, like, 2002 to 2008. Like, you know what I mean? Like Lil Jon. Lil Jon just went,
2: yeah,
1: and literally created every party anthem you know. That guy. There's a lot of heroes out there that we don't talk about enough, and we need to do, maybe not today, we'll do some more research on them, but Howard Dean is an American hero.
2: Yeah.
1: Ah! No, I don't think we're there yet. I don't think we're there yet. But man.
2: Oh, I thought we were talking about Carl Dean. Never mind.
1: No, okay. That's Howard Dean.
2: Yeah,
1: different
2: got
1: guy.
2: Got it.
1: Yeah, Howard Dean, different guy. He was the guy that went, Meah!
2: Oh my God. And he got so excited.
1: And couldn't become president because of it. Imagine that now. Like with all the things past presidents have done, but that guy went, Meah! And lost. Like, he had to bounce out of politics because he made a weird sound. That's it. Did you pay a stripper for sex? No.
2: No.
1: Did you use campaign funds to pay a hooker? No.
2: No.
1: Did you cheat on your wife multiple? No. I just went. Rah!
2: I just got way too excited.
1: Wait, it happens sometimes. It happens. Speaking about getting way too excited, I have a serious story. What?
2: Sorry. So I always check our sweet deals,
1: mm-hmm.
2: right? Well, right now. The Ripley's Aquarium of the Smokies, where you get two tickets to Ripley's and you get to add two more attractions from a list of like a bunch. They are on clearance for $33.50, but you get an extra 35% off at checkout with a promo code that they give you called, it's like Cozy35.
1: Damn. So, let me explain why that's a really good deal right now. Because after today, at least Fayette County, and I think most of the other counties, it's fall break.
2: Yeah.
1: So this is $134 value down to $33. You get two tickets to the Ripley's Aquarium of the Smokies plus two other attractions, $33.50, and 35% off a checkout. Damn, that's really good.
2: Yeah.
1: That's really, really good.
2: Man.
1: It's spring break. You can go, or fall break, rather. You can go down to Gatlinburg.
2: God, I kind of want to do that.
1: It's not fall break for you.
2: Well,
1: it ain't your fall break.
2: No, but
1: no.
2: We have weekends.
1: Yeah, your fall
2: Earl
1: break.
2: Earl and I would like to, you know, maybe go, because that is good.
1: Oh, Earl would like to go. Not with you, but he would like to go. You should buy it for him. Maybe him and Monkey Boy can go down there, wear robes, and go see the aquarium together.
2: God.
1: Be great. Anyway, it is a good deal. There you go. All right. In a moment, I have a very serious story we need to talk about, and it has to do...
2: I want to go to the Ripley's or Not Auditorium. So that would be one.
1: Your house is the auditorium.
2: I know. But
1: you live in the
2: auditorium.
1: You'd walk in there and be like, basic.
2: Aquarium.
1: They don't have... How many dead people y'all got in here? None? Bull. I want my money back.
2: I don't want... What is Ripley Super Fun Pack? You get... Or fun
1: oh
2: park.
1: My God, there goes
2: one
1: the trampoline.
2: Hour armband.
1: Ma'am. Can you snap
2: haunted
1: back?
2: Adventure.
1: Can you snap back to reality?
2: Damn, sorry.
1: Ma'am, please. I'm agreeing with me. Your headband is on too tight today. It's on too tight. Your brain's not working.
2: It is working.
1: It's not working.
2: It's this 30 and another 35% off.
1: Your brain is
2: for
1: like
2: two
1: you.
2: Tickets.
1: Your brain is like you. It's taking off many, many, many PTO days. Many, many, many.
2: Ooh.
1: Fall break? Do they even have? Yeah, of course they have fall break. It's like summer break or winter break, but way shorter. Man. Men really don't want to go on vacation with a wife or girlfriend. No, they want to go with their buddies. I mean, I'm just saying.
2: Anyway. Who said that?
1: Huh?
2: Who said that?
1: None of your business. Read the text line.
2: Answer, kisser, I should have known it was you.
1: In a moment, we have to have a serious discussion about why y'all aren't doing this enough. And it's why everyone's pissed off. I'll explain next at Z-Rock.
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1: Hey, stop. My bad. 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
1: 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It says nowhere on here don't drink the raw egg whites. I drank them. Stay in school, kids.
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18: 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En garde! U.S. Olympians do it. 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
1: I got two stories, and they're both about people pleasuring themselves, but on two extremes, okay? For instance, a man who pleasures himself for nearly 10 hours to break a record described his doing as, quote, a wounded soldier.
2: Oh.
1: For a record 9 hours and 58 minutes, he beat his own record set in 2008. Get it? When he did it for 9 hours and 33 minutes. The man is the CEO of a company now.
2: Oh, my God.
1: And like a Malaysian-based CEO joined an event for the Center for Sex and Culture in San Francisco because he wanted to challenge and shame the taboo surrounding self-pleasure, encourage people to talk about it more openly. This guy did it for 10 hours. 10 hours. And described his junk as a wounded soldier.
2: Yeah, I bet.
1: 10 hours, man. Jesus Christ, brother. Listen, I'm all for it, but give it a break. You're going to break that. You only get one of those. You're going to break it off. Careful. 10 hours.
2: Wounded
1: on a stage.
2: Soldier.
1: Like people were coming in and watching and leaving and... Yeah.
2: On a stage.
1: So the other side of the story is that according to stats, young people, Gen Z, are not messing with themselves enough. According to stuff, 1 in 3 Gen Z men haven't touched themselves in that way since June. 1 in 3 Gen Z men. Let me tell you something. This is why everyone's so pissed off all the time.
2: Yeah, right?
1: This is why everyone's so angry all the time. Playboy magazine just released the results of a recent study involving Gen Zers between the ages of 18 and 29. Simply put, men, young men are having less sex and solo variety too, and women as well. They found that in the vast majority of people in the survey, they claim to have had some sexual desire, but they say that... half of Gen Z women have reported not touching themselves in that way in the last 3 months. Not a single time. Man, I could beat that record before the show's over. Come on.
2: Man, you know, one thing we had right in the 90s was, you know, we were doing it.
1: Yeah, we were.
2: We were just doing it. We wrote songs called "A Touch Myself."
1: Absolutely,
2: like you know, we
1: people weren't so angry and pissed off. Then
2: we were so sexually open, and people were. It just seems like way more chill because it was like you just out there doing what you want.
1: Yeah,
2: mind you, you had to be careful. AIDS was still a thing,
1: and sometimes you shouldn't do it in places like movie theaters, Pee Wee. We all know.
2: Leave him alone.
1: I know, but I'm saying.
2: That was adult movie theater. That's what you're supposed to do in there.
1: Hey, not supposed
2: leave
1: to.
2: It, no.
1: You're not supposed to do it in there.
2: Sometimes what else?
1: Sometimes they look the other way.
2: Right.
1: But,
2: Shut up.
1: We're just saying, shouldn't do it everywhere, but.
2: But you can do it places,
1: There's places.
2: Cars, bedrooms, bathroom floors.
1: Radio
2: skid
1: stations. Skid loaders. Yeah, the top of
2: corn dog stand.
1: Or a possible satellite dish in Powell County that may or may not still be working, but is still set up at MJ's house.
2: Yeah, whatever.
1: Whatever.
2: That's sad. If you're not, if you don't want to just go out there and like have sex with people, like, cool. Like, I get that. Times have changed. Maybe as hoes aren't looked as fondly on
1: as
2: we were back
1: hoes
2: in the day.
1: Hoes are always looked fondly on.
2: I mean,
1: no one hates hoes.
2: Hoes make the world go round.
1: No one hates hoes.
2: Like,
1: everyone, come on. Everyone loves a hoe.
2: That's what I always thought.
1: Right. You bunch of hoes.
2: But, I get it. Maybe, times have changed and you don't want to go and, sleep with strangers. That's fine.
1: Months?
2: That's
1: like
2: your
1: 3 months?
2: But at least.
1: 3 months?
2: God, take care of yourself.
1: Not doing that for three
2: that's
1: months?
2: That's why you're freaking out in a Starbucks over a Snoopy cup.
1: Yes.
2: Right there.
1: Yeah. That's why people are videotaping people in the street.
2: Yeah.
1: Like, yes. Rub one out this weekend, y'all. You deserve it.
2: Yeah.
1: You deserve it.
2: Well, and everybody around you deserves it.
1: And by the way, if you haven't done it in 3 months, when you do it, put up some of those painter's tarps. Because it's going to get ugly fast.
3: Just saying.
1: They sell them at Dollar Tree. You don't need a couple. I can't imagine that. I can't imagine that. I just can't. Put some Keith sweat on and have some fun.
3: Damn right.
1: Whew, get us some Luther on there. Come on now.
2: Let's.
1: We were doing it at the zoo. All right, Jonathan, that's a little much, but I understand what you're saying is. Lots of dead puppies.
3: That's
1: I told you. Every time you do it, a puppy dies.
2: Oh, yeah.
1: That's one of those. You know your dead grandma's watching you do that. I remember hearing that. You know your dead grandparents can see you doing that.
2: Listen, it's not true. And no puppy's going to die. The only person, you're harming more than just yourself by walking around and sexual release. Like, it's not good. Again, that's why you're so just pissed off. You know, that's why you're jumping through, like, drive-through windows because they didn't give you ketchup.
1: Doing stupid TikTok challenges. And that's why, because you're bored and you're angry and you're just pissed off all the time. And you got to let that energy just get out of you somehow.
2: So, this weekend, you know, if it's been a while.
1: By the way.
2: Take care of yourself.
1: If what? I may.
2: Yeah.
1: Being told my dead grandmother can watch me do that, if I may.
2: Scarring.
1: No, not to me.
2: Why?
1: No. Well, let me explain. That means grandma's in hell. Because I can't imagine in heaven you would be able to see your grandson touching himself. You know what I mean? That doesn't seem like a heavenly, like a thing. And in heaven, we have this all-you-can-eat buffet. Guess what? Nothing has calories. Absolutely. In heaven, you can drink all the beer you like, and you'll never throw up. And there's a special portal there where you can see your loved ones masturbate.
2: Right.
1: Like that doesn't seem that seems weird. Why is that a feature of heaven?
2: Yeah.
1: That sounds like the other place. Right?
2: That don't sound right.
1: It's like one of those things, you know, when you go to the Statue of Liberty, you put the quarter in the thing and you can see the Statue of Liberty, except you can see your loved ones pleasuring themselves. That feels weird.
2: Yeah.
1: Who's going to take
2: you up on that? Who's going to be like, you know what? That's exactly what I feel like doing right now. Hello.
1: Hi. This is an awkward question. Hey, this isn't God, but I work for him. How are you enjoying your heaven experience so far?
2: Oh, it's great.
1: Great.
2: Love it.
1: One thing I need to talk to you about.
2: Yeah.
1: You are spending way too much time at the Family Self-Pleasure Telescope.
2: I thought I could. What? I thought this was heaven.
1: I get it.
2: Is this not heaven?
1: It is. And we don't like to tell people how to live their heavenly afterlife.
2: Sounds like that's what you're doing.
1: But you are spending a lot.

0: Road at East New Circle Road. That has the right lane partially blocked. We've got another injury collision. That's Georgetown Road at Spur Road. Both inbound lanes are shut down. We've got a non-injury collision. That one's the outer loop of Man of War at Victoria Way. That has the intersection blocked. And another non-injury, Bryan Station Road at Marymount Drive. We've got traffic signals on flash. That's Versailles Road at Mason Heathley Road. And we've got a traffic hazard, East Loudon Avenue at Winchester Road. The traffic signal is stuck on red. And another traffic hazard, Clays Mill Road at Spring Hill Drive. That roadway is blocked. I'm MJ, and that's your traffic.
1: That's traffic on Z-Rock 103.
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9: 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Nothing. 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Eyes are up here, man.
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3: 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They could not. I envy people who haven't met you yet.
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4: High pressure takes over and we've got a spectacular fall weekend lined up. Friday highs in the low 70s, mostly sunny skies. Saturday, still mostly sunny and in the mid 70s. And we'll round out the weekend with sunshine and mid 70s hanging on. Overnight lows on the cool to chilly side as well, ranging from the upper 40s to low to mid 50s. I'm meteorologist Tom Ackerman with your LEX18 Storm Tracker forecast on Z-Rock 103, the rock station.
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1: Hello, well, welcome, friends. Happy Friday. Thank you for being with us. Thank you for joining us. If you got something to say, hit us on the text line at 859-280-1033. We have a guest in, so we're on our best behavior right now. And MJ, I want to need you to calm it down.
2: Yeah.
1: Okay.
2: Yeah.
1: Be professional. I know Allie Buchanan. And I know I'm gonna mess this up. The American Foundation for Suicide Prevention.
3: You got it. You didn't mess it up at all.
1: Yeah. This is cool because we've been involved in this in the past, but there's a Out of the Darkness walk.
3: Right.
1: And it happens October 3rd. It's going to be at Waveland.
3: Mm-hmm.
1: And it's all about suicide prevention, 988, the national suicide prevention number.
3: Yep.
1: And a mural that you guys just
3: had
1: done.
3: Yeah, you're taking all my talking points.
1: Oh,
3: calm down over there.
1: Right.
3: Dang. No, we are having our fifth annual Out of the Darkness walk, and it is at Waveland this year. That's a new venue for us.
1: Mm-hmm.
3: We're very excited. And we start check-in at 9:30. So we encourage people to come on out early just because we have other things than just the heavy stuff.
1: It's a whole day, yeah.
3: Yeah, it's not a whole day, but it's most of the morning. And then at 9:30, we have the check-in, the resource tables. People can get hooked up with the right people.
1: Mm-hmm.
3: And we also have a bead table. I know that sounds kind of weird, but that's a fan favorite. People can get the appropriate color bead for their loss. So,
1: like
3: loss of a spouse, loss of a child, loss of a loved one.
1: Didn't know
3: support
1: that. I didn't know there were different beads.
3: Yeah, there are different bead colors, and that is a huge fan favorite. And
1: man,
3: then the program starts at 11. Before the program, we have a local band, Trippin' Roots. They're mm-hmm. local to Versailles, so most people in this area know who they are, and they will be playing for us. They've been great. And then at 11, the heavier stuff starts. So we do a program, a bead ceremony, where a person from each bead color is on stage and their story is read briefly. And then around 11:20, 11:30, we will kick off the actual walk. So it's pretty quick. You're wrapped up by lunchtime.
1: Is it a short walk?
3: It's a short walk. Okay. Yes, less than a mile.
1: Okay,
3: and,
1: okay, that's good.
3: It's, you know, for everybody. You don't
1: more
3: need
1: than
3: to be
1: a mile,
3: like a fitness
1: guru. Yeah, more than a mile, I'm going to be
3: sure.
1: on my kid's scooter or something like
3: yeah,
1: that.
3: Yeah, absolutely.
1: And, you know, obviously, you know, we joke around a lot, but this is for a very good and serious cause, and it's something that needs to be talked about. It's something that people need. For a long time, we didn't talk about it.
3: Right.
1: Didn't mention it.
3: Mm-hmm.
1: Something happened. What happened to your uncle? He died. What happened?
3: Right. Nobody wants to say it.
1: No one wants to say it. And now that it's a national dialogue and there's a number for it, the 988 number, which is only like a year or two old.
3: It is. And that was a huge piece of this work. And people don't realize, like, when you donate and when you fundraise, those are tangible things that happen. You know, the Suicide Prevention Lifeline used to be a full 1-800 number.
1: Right.
3: Well, no one remembers that. But everyone can remember 988. And you can call or text that at any time.
1: And on a serious note, I think it's part of a larger conversation that we in this country have to have about mental illness. Because we treat it as something that is not, we don't talk about, but I always go back to, if you had a heart problem, you wouldn't ignore it. Right. You wouldn't go, you wouldn't be afraid
3: Absolutely.
1: To go, you wouldn't be embarrassed to go for a heart problem. You wouldn't be afraid if you sprained your ankle.
3: Absolutely.
1: This is no different. Your head is no different. It's an organ like anything else. And if you need help from this, you need help from that, there's like, get the help you
3: right.
1: need.
3: Right. And, and the walks really support that, because once you get together with everyone and you see that you have those connections, it becomes easier and easier to talk about and to get those things out in the open. So really passionate about that piece of community.
1: Sure. And the mural is at Citation and 3rd?
3: Yeah, Newtown Pike.
1: Newtown Pike.
3: And West 3rd Street, I think.
1: Okay.
3: Don't hold me to that. But that is very recent, and that's an example of the direct funds raised in Lexington going to something for Lexington. Around 22,000 people drive that road every day.
2: Yeah.
3: So that's a lot of people seeing that on their way to work. And mm-hmm. if it can impact one life positively,
1: absolutely. And remember, 988. It's three numbers.
3: 988. Call or text.
1: Yeah. Oh, you can text?
3: You can text. Yep.
1: Really?
3: Mm-hmm.
1: Man.
3: I've never tested it because that feels weird if
1: yeah,
3: I don't need it.
1: Yeah.
3: But
1: hey,
3: yes, apparently.
1: Just checking
3: to make sure this works. But it's 988.
1: Yeah, that's like, you don't want to, unless you need it. You
3: right.
1: know, obviously. But like, I'm just calling to see if you guys are on.
3: Yeah.
1: Yeah, that's a little, like people will do. I'm just checking to see if you guys are on the air today.
3: Yeah.
2: You know, so I was just thinking, like, a lot of us here in Lexington, last month, the month before, we lost a musician who had been the backbone of, like, the punk rock scene mm-hmm. for a long, long time. And everyone was just completely just devastated and just shocked.
3: Yeah.
2: So I think this would be a good way to honor him. Like, anybody who knew him,
1: yeah,
2: I think this would
1: sure.
2: be a perfect way to do something for him. You know, he, even to the end, he donated his organs and whatnot. So he was always, you know, even when he was at his darkest time, he still, mm-hmm. you know, looked out for other people. So I think that this walk would be an amazing way to.
1: That's a very good idea.
2: Yeah. To support and remember what a great dude he was, because, you know, it was devastating for the city.
1: Like, yeah, personally. Like, yeah. Yeah. Friend. Can I ask if people want to sign up? Is it a day of sign up? Do they do it ahead of time?
3: No, you can do it ahead of time. First of all, MJ, so sorry to hear about that loss. And thank you for encouraging people to honor him in that way. But you can sign up at afsp.org/LexingtonKY, I think. Just Google AFSP, Out of the Darkness Lexington.
1: American Foundation for Suicide Prevention.
3: Yep. And you can sign up early. If you raise $150 by walk day, you get a t-shirt. So that's fun. And $150 is very easy to do. Usually. You can get that with just a couple of donations. Yeah. But we're right at about $36,000 raised right now, which is incredible.
1: Very cool. That's awesome.
3: And we have a goal of $50,000. So we're making really good headway.
1: And can people
3: that.
1: Just, if they don't, you know, listen, I'm lazy. I might not like to walk, but I might like to give you guys money.
3: Yeah.
1: Can I just do that right there on the website?
3: You can, yes. And you can donate directly to a person. So if you go through all of the participants and you see, oh, I know that person, you can donate to them. Or you could just donate to me, Allie Buchanan, and that would be great.
2: Nice.
1: because you're doing the walk.
3: Yeah, because I'm fundraising too. And I'm really behind my mom. Hi, Mom. And we're competitive about it, and I'm like at 500 something, and she's at a grand. So I need to really... step it up.
1: Like, you gotta let your mom win. Yeah, it's
3: not. No, that's not how we work. No.
2: Yeah. Right.
3: Nobody's gonna be let go.
1: You guys don't play a lot of board games, do you? Or maybe
3: no,
1: you play
3: we don't. We
1: yeah,
3: don't.
1: I can
3: we
1: tell. Are you guys table flippers? Game flip. My dad was a game flipper.
3: No, that's more of my husband's side of the family.
1: Okay. My dad was a Monopoly flipper. We literally had to throw out our Monopoly game because he kept flipping it over
3: that's
1: every time
3: hysterical.
1: He
3: loses. Yeah. No, we're not that bad, but we are very competitive.
1: If you want to help and you want to join AFSP.org, and you can find Kentucky on there, October 3rd at Waveland Historic Site. That's going to be the walk is, and you can check out the new mural on 3rd Street. And hang on, don't help me. Newtown Pike.
3: You got it. Woo! And I do have to say hi to my students because they should be listening. So if you're an Academy Bulldog, hello.
1: You guys are going to have homework this weekend. Sorry about that.
3: No, you won't. Don't have a crash out. You don't have homework.
1: It's like, do you guys have fall break next week too?
3: Yes. Not next week, but the week leading up.
1: Okay. To
3: right
1: all the teachers
3: the
1: out there, no spring break, no fall break reading. No fall break homework. And no test. No
3: That's
1: test.
3: Coming from a teacher.
1: Yeah. And no test the day after fall break. Come on. Come on. All right. Allie, thank you.
3: Thank you all so much.
1: You're welcome. Back in a moment at Z-Rock.

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1: Welcome back, everybody. Thank you for joining us today. I hope you're having an amazing day. I hope it's really good, actually. I hope you got a good weekend. Hey, fall break starts after today for the kids. So, not for the parents, however. Not for the parents. Why do kids get all this stuff? Why do kids? I mean, I get it. When we were kids, fall break is great, but what do parents get?
2: I mean, we get vacation day. Some of us. Yeah, some of us don't.
1: You
2: got to
1: take your kids with you.
2: No, you don't.
1: You got to take kids with
2: you. No, just leave them at one of those places, a kennel or whatever. You know?
1: Well, I like to do the thing where you put it like a bottle that has one of those.
2: The hamster bottle.
1: Yeah, the hamster bottle. But like a big one. Not obviously for a hamster. Right. Not a monster. You put one of those hamster bottles up and then one of those self-feeding like cat things where every day
2: you could
1: gives
2: do
1: you some new kibble. Yeah.
2: Or like I said, you can always hit up one of the, you know, boarding places.
1: Kennels? Like, you know the fireman box?
2: You can't do that.
1: You can't put a teenager in those?
2: Unfortunately, no. I mean, you could, but it's not their responsibility to take care of your kid while you're on vacation. Firefighters have enough going on.
1: But you can't, like, they're for baby. You can't fit a whole teenager.
2: Right. You would have to just have him stand there.
1: Oh, that'd be really awkward. Stand there. Oh, that's just not even easy. Welcome back, everybody. Thank you for joining us. If you got something to say, hit us on the Z-Rock 103 text line at 859-280-1033. Speaking of pet feeders and automatic stuff, there is now a new AI robot that is just there to keep your dogs calm while you're gone.
2: No.
1: So that they don't go crazy barking at stuff.
2: I don't
1: while
2: trust
1: you're gone.
2: It. I'm not leaving my dog alone with a robot. Are you out of your mind? What if that thing just decides one day to wring its neck or like pet it too hard or you know what I'm
1: you
2: saying?
1: Think it's
2: take
1: and
2: its
1: manic?
2: Finger and whoop whoop.
1: You think it's gonna Lenny it?
2: I don't know. I don't know, but I'm not risking
1: first
2: that.
1: Of all, it doesn't have a finger.
2: They have to have some kind of fingers if they're going to, like, pet it and, you know, play ball with it and whatever.
1: I don't think it does all that.
2: What's it going to do? Just sit there and stare at the dog? It's going to make it more nervous.
1: Ma'am.
2: This is stupid. Sorry, ma'am. I get really upset when it comes to my pets. I'll be damned if I have some stupid robot.
1: You'll be damned anyway, to be
2: like,
1: honest.
2: Just
1: you're
2: sitting there.
1: So what it does is it offers... So an AI robot to stop your dogs from barking while you're gone. It uses AI to detect the barking and then reward calm behavior while the owners can help control where the robot moves around the home, sort of like a Roomba. So you can decide where... You can decide it doesn't go here, doesn't go there, blah, blah, blah. But it's more like a... It's on wheels and it doesn't really have... Yeah,
2: me,
1: it's just...
2: Let me look. Let me see.
1: It has like those like tank tracks on it.
2: Does it? I'm assuming it has like a treat dispenser is what it's doing.
1: Yeah.
2: I think that's going to, my dog Jackie would panic. They hate the Roomba.
1: No, I get that.
2: You know, there's no way that they would find that.
1: How the training robot works. WIMZ stands for Watchful Intelligent Mobile Zen. The robot measures 11 inches tall and rides rubber tank style tracks. It has a camera turret that goes 270 degrees, tilts more than 120 degrees, blah, blah, blah, and a side cartridge that holds up to 44 treats. The company says the onboard AI can identify individual dogs. It'll know Jackie versus Bird. Classify barking, track a dog with its pan and tilt camera, and once it detects barking, the system can decide whether to intervene without waiting on you. What does it do? It can use a calming cue to dispense a treat when appropriate. Huh.
2: So you don't need... They make treat dispensers where you can... Yeah. So it's a camera in your house with a treat dispenser. You can get on your phone, look, interact with your dog, right? Via the video, whatever. And then it can dispense treats.
1: So I want it to handle Poppy's barking like I handle it. That's what I want.
2: Shut up.
1: Yeah.
3: Stop barking! Stop barking!
2: Calm down. Shut up.
1: Like that's what I want. That's what I want.
2: Yeah.
1: That's what I want it to do. Will it do that? Will
2: no,
1: it do that?
2: Doesn't
1: I want
2: sound
1: it to,
2: like it.
1: I want it to yell.
2: I'm just glad it doesn't have fingers.
1: You really got this finger thing.
2: I was really worried because you know it could smack your dog, it could choke your dog, it could take one digit and
4: lick your finger and then stick it in there.
2: It could do that.
1: It could do that. You really. I feel like you're focusing on the finger thing. Where that's a
2: because now all this is like a more expensive version of the remote treat dispenser that you can already buy. That's stupid.
1: Also, hear me out. Dogs have existed for thousands of millennia, and they have been just fine without robots.
2: Yeah.
1: So I think
2: we're the problem.
1: No. Well, yeah. But also think I don't think this is necessary. I guess is what I'm saying.
2: No.
1: I think. dogs, like they're fine. They're good. Like, they don't need robotic treat dispensers.
2: What if you've got, like, a big dog? Like, a big, you
1: and
2: know.
1: He just, like, eats it.
2: Yeah. And, like, however much that costs, you come home and the dog's just destroyed it.
1: Or you got a male dog and it humps it.
2: Yeah.
1: It just humps the robot. Like, that would be awkward for everyone involved.
2: God.
1: That'd be very awkward for everyone involved. So, I don't know that this is a necessary thing, but if you got a lot, like we're going to be using AI to raise our kids.
2: So, yeah, we're not
1: right?
2: far.
1: We're not far, right?
2: Yeah.
1: From using AI to, like, I don't want to have to talk to my kids, so I'm going to let the AI handle it. Like, that's we're getting close, right?
2: Yeah, definitely.
1: Okay.
2: Well, they're already in schools. Come on.
1: What's it called? Was it Rosie? Who is the robot from the Jetsons?
2: Rosie.
1: Yeah, it was Rosie.
2: Mm-hmm.
1: Like, she was basically their maid, raised their kids for them, tucked their kids in at night.
2: Yep.
1: Gave Mr. Jetson a little happy when he was, you know, having a rough day at the work, and Mr. I can't remember his name was yelling at him. You know what I'm talking about?
2: Yeah.
1: Who is the boss? I'm so yelling at George.
2: Oh, Jetson. I can't remember his name. Mm.
1: Anyway, he was getting yelled at a lot, and I feel like, by the way, not to speak ill of the Jetsons, do the math on the Jetsons.
2: I know, they were young.
1: They weren't. She was.
2: Yeah.
1: The wife was when George Jetson hooked up with her. If you do the math just based on the like the theme song, he met her when she was like 15 and he was like 25.
2: How?
1: Because they get somewhere in the Jetsons they give their ages.
2: Yeah, it must
1: and
2: been,
1: how long they've been married.
2: It just says, you know, daughter Judy.
1: Yeah, but someone did wife. The math on it and it like, oh, George Jetson was a sex pest.
2: Oh no,
1: he was like, yeah, he was like. Based on how old Judy is and how long they've been married and all that, someone did the math, and I was like, man, it was very Lewis and Clark of him. Very Lewis and Clark of him. Never forget. Lewis and Clark, also a couple, well, one of them was a sex pest. One of them was just an explorer. Can't remember which one was which.
2: Yeah.
1: But one of them hooked up with Pocahontas when she was like 12.
2: Yeah, yeah.
1: And then took her.
2: Yeah, took her.
1: Took her. And came back and was like, look what I found in the forest, guys.
2: Crazy, right?
1: A perfectly hot 12-year-old. What did I say? I mean, I'm an adopter. Yeah, there was a lot of weird stuff back in the day. A lot of very uncomfortable history that I don't want to have to deal with.
2: Yeah.
1: Then they made a Disney movie about it, and they made it seem like it was okay.
2: Oh, I know. But that's, Disney does that with everything.
1: They made a whole Disney movie.
2: Yeah.
1: Hey, I got an idea for a Disney movie. What is it? These two men go in the forest and save this 12-year-old girl. Oh, that sounds great. Then one of them marries her. What? Well, she falls in love with him. She sings a song about it. Whoa. Can we get that? Can we make her like, can we invert the numbers and make her like 21 instead of 12? No, it would kill the story. Guy, but like, we get, it's historical. It's great. It's history. Why are you trying to whitewash history?
2: You know what a whitewash history?
1: You know, whitewash history? I mean, that's what happened back in the day. Two men go into a forest, they discover new lands that people were already living on, and then they take their children and marry them. That's what you did back then, Mr. Spacely. That was it.
2: That's right.
1: Mr. Spacely. Oh, thanks. So many people.
5: Man.
1: All right. You guys have a great and safe weekend.
2: Don't drink and drive.
1: Don't drink and drive.
2: Have fun.
1: Gonna be, let's see, no band competitions this weekend. Spring break.
2: If you're going to Bourbon and Beyond, have fun. Be careful.
1: Don't drink and drive.
2: Drive safe.
1: Be careful.
2: I'm thinking I'm going to go to Bourbon and Beyond Saturday. I really want to see Chris Stapleton.
1: But does he want to see you?
2: He won't know I'm there.
1: Is the restraining order still intact?
2: Oh, shut up.
1: Oh. You guys, we love you all. Have a great day and be careful. It's Z-Rock. It's a rock station.
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2: so gross.
5: Bread.
2: Oh, God, don't. Bread. Oh, it's I'm the not. Worst and mistake I've made in my life, and I was addicted to heroin. And I'm telling you, try to bite a spoon bread. Oh, God.
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2: Oh, my God, don't. You're going to hurt yourself.
8: I sprained myself, yeah. You know? Yeah, it's a comfortable position. I put my leg on a 4-foot counter and just lean my knee on it, you know? Nothing weird about that. Nothing. What? Eyes are up here, man.
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9: aren't so much bad as they are tragically stupid.
8: 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Jacked.
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8: thank you.
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1: aren't so much bad as they are tragically stupid.
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1: aren't so much bad as they are tragically stupid.
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3: like,
2: not.
3: What? Like, no. Why are you trying to fit that much ketchup in a cup? 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
2: Do you know how much ketchup I go through? I once at a Red Robin went through a whole bottle. I was in my fat phase, and I had just gotten broken up with at the time, so it's okay, because they give you never-ending fries, and I just sat there until the ketchup bottle was empty.
3: Damn.
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2: 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Whoever wrote the instructions on it could not underestimate the amount of idiocy that they would encounter with you. They could not. I envy people who haven't met you yet.
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3: 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What? 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
15: High pressure takes over, and we've got a spectacular fall weekend lined up. Friday, highs in the low 70s, mostly sunny skies. Saturday, still mostly sunny and in the mid-70s. And we'll round out the weekend with sunshine and mid-70s hanging on. Overnight lows on the cool to chilly side as well, ranging from the upper 40s to low to mid-50s. I'm meteorologist Tom Ackerman with your LEX18 Storm Tracker forecast on Z-Rock 103. 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

0: Metallica's massive M72 Global Assault continues with the announcement of their 2027 tour. And we're sending one winner to San Diego to see it all unfold from the Snake Pit. 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
1: 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It says nowhere on here, don't drink the raw egg whites. I drank them. Stay in school, kids.
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1: aren't so much bad as they are tragically stupid.
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3: Wasn't that long ago. 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
2: Oh. Yeah.
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2: Yeah.
4: Yes, if I black out drunk. Yeah.
2: When fireball shots are involved, he doesn't care.
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6: If they've got a ghost outfit on, you can't see the bees underneath. Do you see what I'm saying? 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It's going to be a bee. I swear there's a bee under there. It's under the ghost outfit. That is stupid. Jesus Christ.
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2: 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Yeah, you did.
6: I did.
2: Yeah, you did it. That's right. It took a weird turn, and it's all because of you. We are getting weird looks from across the hall, the AM station.
6: Yeah. They're just jealous of how hot we are.
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1: aren't so much bad as they are tragically stupid.
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6: No, I have to check.
2: And for that amount of money, Fat Becca will deliver it right to your house. two questions, MJ. How much is the calendar? And how much for a weekend with Fat Becca? Sir!
7: Sir!
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5: High pressure takes over, and we've got a spectacular fall weekend lined up. Friday, highs in the low 70s, mostly sunny skies. Saturday, still mostly sunny and in the mid-70s. And we'll round out the weekend with sunshine and mid-70s hanging on. Overnight lows on the cool to chilly side as well, ranging from the upper 40s to low to mid-50s. I'm meteorologist Tom Ackerman with your LEX18 Storm Tracker forecast on Z-Rock 103. 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

0: Metallica's massive M72 Global Assault continues with the announcement of their 2027 tour. And we're sending one winner to San Diego to see it all unfold from the Snake Pit. 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
1: 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Again, that text code is 95819. 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
3: 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Are you kidding me? 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

0: Metallica's massive M72 Global Assault continues with the announcement of their 2027 tour. And we're sending one winner to San Diego to see it all unfold from the Snake Pit. 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
3: 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You're going to hurt yourself.
2: I sprayed myself, yeah. You know? Yeah, it's just a comfortable position. I put
3: my
2: leg on a 4-foot counter and just lean my knee on it, you know? Nothing weird about that. Nothing. What? Eyes are up here, man.
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5: A better life with Dr. Sanjay Gupta.
6: We talk a lot about ultra-processed foods, but here's a new reason to pay attention. Harvard study just found that adults who eat the most ultra-processed foods had a nearly 60% higher risk of dementia. Now, here's a way of thinking about it that I think is important. For years, we've been told that if we can't stop at just one chip or cookie, it's a failure of willpower. But scientists who study this say that's not fair. These foods are deliberately engineered. The perfect mix of sugar, fat, additives. They make them irresistible. In other words, it's not that you're weak necessarily, it's that the food was designed to beat you. And that's worth knowing, because it takes the guilt out of it and puts the blame where it belongs. Keep in mind, almost 70% of what is on supermarket shelves is ultra-processed. What you should be doing is shopping for foods with the fewest ingredients possible. I'm Dr. Sanjay Gupta, helping you live a better life.
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12: High pressure takes over, and we've got a spectacular fall weekend lined up. Friday, highs in the low 70s, mostly sunny skies. Saturday, still mostly sunny and in the mid 70s. And we'll round out the weekend with sunshine and mid 70s hanging on. Overnight lows on the cool to chilly side as well, ranging from the upper 40s to low to mid 50s. I'm meteorologist Tom Ackerman with your LEX18 Storm Tracker forecast on Z Rock 103, the rock station.
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0: Metallica's massive M72 Global Assault continues with the announcement of their 2027 tour. And we're sending one winner to San Diego to see it all unfold from the Snake Pit. Score trip for two with flights, hotel, and tickets that put you in the center of the stage.
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2: 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Nothing weird about that. 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Eyes are up here, man.
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3: 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It didn't even end in 99. You can tell it was messed up.
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4: it's perfection. 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
4: 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She's a doctor. Are you kidding me? Oh, sorry, Earl. Bye.
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4: 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Worst and mistake I've made in my life, and I was addicted to heroin. 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Oh God!
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0: Metallica's massive M72 Global Assault continues with the announcement of their 2027 tour. And we're sending one winner to San Diego to see it all unfold from the Snake Pit. 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
2: 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I'm not going to lie. Come on, you're not a little curious?
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2: Oh, my God.
3: Hang on, let's see who we got. And it turns out it's Johnny with the fastest catalytic converter removal. Absolutely. 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
3: leg on a 4-foot counter and just lean my knee on it, you know? 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Nothing. What? Eyes are up here, man.
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5: High pressure takes over, and we've got a spectacular fall weekend lined up. Friday highs in the low 70s, mostly sunny skies. Saturday, still mostly sunny and in the mid-70s. And we'll round out the weekend with sunshine and mid-70s hanging on. Overnight lows on the cool to chilly side as well, ranging from the upper 40s to low to mid-50s. I'm meteorologist Tom Ackerman with your LEX18 Storm Tracker forecast on Z-Rock 103. 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

0: Metallica's massive M72 Global Assault continues with the announcement of their 2027 tour. And we're sending one winner to San Diego to see it all unfold from the Snake Pit. 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
15: Oh, God, don't. Bread. Oh, it's I'm the not. Worst and mistake I've made in my life. 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
1: Yeah, you did it. That's right. It took a weird turn and it's all because of you. We are getting weird looks from across the hall, the AM station.
15: Yeah. 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

0: Metallica's massive M72 Global Assault continues with the announcement of their 2027 tour. And we're sending one winner to San Diego to see it all unfold from the Snake Pit. 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
1: High pressure takes over, and we've got a spectacular fall weekend lined up. Friday, highs in the low 70s, mostly sunny skies. Saturday, still mostly sunny and in the mid-70s. And we'll round out the weekend with sunshine and mid-70s hanging on. Overnight lows on the cool to chilly side as well, ranging from the upper 40s to low to mid-50s. I'm meteorologist Tom Ackerman with your LEX18 Storm Tracker forecast on Z-Rock 103, the rock station.
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0: Metallica's massive M72 Global Assault continues with the announcement of their 2027 tour. And we're sending one winner to San Diego to see it all unfold from the Snake Pit. 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
2: 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She's a doctor. Are you kidding me? 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
1: aren't so much bad as they are tragically stupid.
3: 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Why? Now, you hear all the time about dudes having heart attacks while having sex, but you never hear about a woman having a heart attack while doing it.
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2: 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I'm not going to lie. Come on, you're not a little curious?
3: 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Oh, I'm so nervous.
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3: 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And it turns out it's Johnny with the fastest catalytic converter removal. Absolutely. 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

0: Metallica's massive M72 Global Assault continues with the announcement of their 2027 tour. And we're sending one winner to San Diego to see it all unfold from the Snake Pit. 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
1: aren't so much bad as they are tragically stupid.
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3: 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Put don't. You're going to hurt yourself.
2: 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Yeah. You know? Yeah, it's just a comfortable position. Like put my,
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2: leg on a 4-foot counter and just lean my knee on it. You know? Nothing weird about that. Nothing. What? Eyes are up here, man.
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3: No, I have to check.
2: That's... And for that amount of money, Fat Becca will deliver it right to your house. two questions, MJ. How much is the calendar? And how much for a weekend with Fat Becca? Sir! Cat pervert! Cat pervert!
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2: You have no idea what kind of Pandora's box you're opening up here, okay? You can't give this one, no offense, any sort of powers or abilities, because as I told you in the text, sir, she will not use them for good. She's going to be out here getting high as hell, flying around on her stupid broom, trying to fly over to Hardee's or KFC to get a snack because she's high as hell.
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1: aren't so much bad as they are tragically stupid.
2: You're the only person for whom just crack an egg is too complicated. The instructions are the name.
3: Like, seriously, it's three. It's like the potatoes come in one pouch, the cheese comes another, the bacon comes another, and it's like, microwave for this and take out and stir some more. Are you even done? I don't know. Oh, watch. Oh, God. These potatoes look weird. I paid $1.26 for this.
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2: 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Jacked.
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5: High pressure takes over, and we've got a spectacular fall weekend lined up. Friday, highs in the low 70s, mostly sunny skies. Saturday, still mostly sunny and in the mid-70s. And we'll round out the weekend with sunshine and mid-70s hanging on. Overnight lows on the cool to chilly side as well, ranging from the upper 40s to low to mid-50s. I'm meteorologist Tom Ackerman with your LEX18 Storm Tracker forecast on Z-Rock 103. 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
5: 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Y'all think of chores, though? 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
3: 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Are you kidding me? 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

voices in my head keep on telling me I'm cursed. 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
1: High pressure takes over, and we've got a spectacular fall weekend lined up. Friday, highs in the low 70s, mostly sunny skies. Saturday, still mostly sunny and in the mid 70s. And we'll round out the weekend with sunshine and mid 70s hanging on. Overnight lows on the cool to chilly side as well, ranging from the upper 40s to low to mid 50s. I'm meteorologist Tom Ackerman with your LEX18 Storm Tracker forecast on Z Rock 103, the rock station.
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0: Metallica's massive M72 Global Assault continues with the announcement of their 2027 tour. And we're sending one winner to San Diego to see it all unfold from the Snake Pit. 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
4: We are accident and delay-free around the city. 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I'm Deidre with your afternoon traffic.
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6: 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Eyes are up here, man.
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19: aren't so much bad as they are tragically stupid.
11: I can make you a damn good cappuccino. Well, I wish
1: you'd get to making. I wish you'd do something.
11: I don't have a frothing arm.
1: Did you lose it in the war?
11: No.
1: Did you lose your frothing arm in the war? What happened? I don't got a frothing arm. That's not something you typically hear someone scream.
11: No, you know, like on the espresso machine, it's got a frothing arm.
1: I lost my
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20: High pressure takes over and we've got a spectacular fall weekend lined up. Friday highs in the low 70s, mostly sunny skies. Saturday, still mostly sunny and in the mid 70s. And we'll round out the weekend with sunshine and mid 70s hanging on. Overnight lows on the cool to chilly side as well, ranging from the upper 40s to low to mid 50s. I'm meteorologist Tom Ackerman with your LEX18 Storm Tracker forecast on Z Rock 103, the rock station.
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1: I had to take a break from touring to do a little jury duty. On paper, jury duty is a noble idea, but in reality, it feels so casual. The government's just like, well, are you free? Come downtown. We have a situation in a field in which you have no background experience. You have no insight or interest, but we're going to have two very biased parties present completely opposite arguments to prove that they are right. And then you tell us the truth for real. You got this. We did not do a good job. It was 3 weeks of trial, and yet nobody took notes. Everybody's like, I'll probably remember that. By the time it came to deliberation, we had nothing. We just going off energy. We're like, I don't know. Guilty? It sounds terrible, but relax. No one's life was on the line. It was a civil case. It was a U.S. corporation suing a Canadian corporation, so we just went with home team.
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0: Metallica's massive M72 Global Assault continues with the announcement of their 2027 tour. And we're sending one winner to San Diego to see it all unfold from the Snake Pit. 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
4: We are accident and delay free around the city. Kentucky football taking on South Alabama tomorrow at Kroger Field with kickoff scheduled at 12:45. So expect delays on Alumni Drive, inbound Nicholasville Road, Limestone, Waller Avenue, and Tate's Creek beginning about 10 a.m. Go Cats! I'm Deidre with your afternoon traffic.
2: That's traffic on Z Rock 103.
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2: You grab me by the collar. 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She pushes me up against the wall. 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She's got spit flying out of her mouth. Don't you ever suggest that you bring a canine unit to a place where I am. 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And she goes, I am weed. I am weed.
4: I forgot about that. I was so mad.
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2: 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Here's traffic.
3: Police continue at the scene of an injury accident, Clay Avenue at Richmond Road. Expect delays in that area. And just a reminder, on Sunday, the Southland Street Fair is going on between noon and 8 p.m. So Southland Drive will be closed between Southport Drive and Southview Drive from 8 a.m. to 9:30 p.m. Also, Shaker Village has Harvest Fest this weekend from 10 until 4. So expect a lot of company on Harrodsburg Road. I'm Deidre with your afternoon traffic.
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12: High pressure takes over, and we've got a spectacular fall weekend lined up. Friday highs in the low 70s, mostly sunny skies. Saturday, still mostly sunny and in the mid 70s. And we'll round out the weekend with sunshine and mid 70s hanging on. Overnight lows on the cool to chilly side as well, ranging from the upper 40s to low to mid 50s. I'm meteorologist Tom Ackerman with your LEX18 Storm Tracker forecast on Z-Rock 103. 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

0: Metallica's massive M72 Global Assault continues with the announcement of their 2027 tour. And we're sending one winner to San Diego to see it all unfold from the Snake Pit. 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
5: 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Here's traffic.
6: Police are on the scene of an accident inbound South Broadway at Bobolink Drive between Clay's Mill and Waller Avenue, so expect delays in the area. Also, we have a report of a stalled vehicle, Harrodsburg Road at Waller. The left lane is blocked. Have a great evening, a wonderful weekend. I'm Deidre with your afternoon traffic.
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1: Did you lose your frothing arm in the war? 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
8: No, you know, like on the espresso machine. Oh. It's got a frothing arm.
1: I lost my
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1: Frothing arm in the war.
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13: Like, seriously, it's three. It's like the potatoes come in one pouch, the cheese comes another, the bacon comes another, and it's like, microwave for this and take out and stir some more. Are you even done? I don't know. Oh, watch. Oh, God. These potatoes look weird. I paid $1.26 for this.
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0: 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And we're sending one winner to San Diego to see it all unfold from the Snake Pit. 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
9: 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I swear there's a bee under there. It's under the ghost outfit. That is stupid. Jesus Christ.
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11: 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Like, you know, like it's just lifted weights. 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
8: aren't so much bad as they are tragically stupid.
11: My dog Bird, the one with the breathing issues, it's round.
1: Very fat. Oh, I know.
11: Well, she's water. It's water wake. She's on steroids.
1: Sure.
11: Well, she also has the restless leg.
1: Okay.
11: So she kicks while she sleeps nonstop.
1: The restless leg.
11: You're like, oh my God.
1: It must suck when you have a restless leg and four legs.
11: Yeah.
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8: aren't so much bad as they are tragically stupid.
1: I think if your doctor wants you on a drug, he is going to have to come to your house in the middle of the night and give it to you.
11: Yeah, we need to make it, or meet me in a parking lot.
1: Right. It has to be just a little shady.
11: Yeah.
1: Because if he just gives you a prescription and you go to Walmart and fill it, that's not.
11: I'm confused.
1: I don't understand how this works. This is a trap?
11: Wait,
1: hey, trap!
11: Yeah,
1: if you're a cop, you got to tell me.
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2: And you grab me by the collar. 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I am weed."
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1: High pressure takes over, and we've got a spectacular fall weekend lined up. Friday highs in the low 70s, mostly sunny skies. Saturday, still mostly sunny and in the mid 70s. And we'll round out the weekend with sunshine and mid 70s hanging on. Overnight lows on the cool to chilly side as well, ranging from the upper 40s to low to mid 50s. I'm meteorologist Tom Ackerman with your LEX18 Storm Tracker forecast on Z-Rock 103, The Rock Station.
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7: 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Water. It's water wake. 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
6: aren't so much bad as they are tragically stupid.
7: Face.
8: You tell me to
7: monkey,
8: my face
7: how bad Reese's Pieces are.
8: You come here and you say it right to my soft, soft lips, okay? 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
7: You look me right in the eyes as you gently caress my cheek with your hand.
8: Do that thing where you put your hand on the back of my head and gently pull me closer to you. Make me think that we're going to kiss it and stop. You tell me by getting your body real close to mine so I can taste your breath in my nostrils. That's what you tell me.
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6: aren't so much bad as they are tragically stupid.
8: Do you think that you need any help from me, the audience, or God himself to help you look crazier?
7: I am a very normal, rational, adorable person who is being slandered right now.
8: I can name three things you own that make you look insane. One of them, I won't even say on the air. Out of our friendship, I won't say that.
7: Thank you.
8: You're welcome. But the other one.
0: Twitch and MJ in the morning
6: aren't so much bad as they are tragically stupid.
8: Sir, you tried to fight a kangaroo. Where did this happen? Why did this happen? Was it like a sanctioned match? Did you guys have to go get drug tested? Was there a fighting commission involved? I want to know how this happened.
7: A petting zoo.
8: You got arrested? You got arrested for fighting a kangaroo at a petting zoo?
7: Wow.
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6: aren't so much bad as they are tragically stupid.
7: So what, you don't have to take your fat ass back up to the ketchup dispenser?
8: No, of course
7: like, what?
8: Not.
7: Like, no. Why are you trying to fit that much ketchup in a cup? Just get a couple.
8: Do you know how much ketchup I go through? I once at a Red Robin went through a whole bottle. I was in my fat phase, and I had just gotten broken up with at the time, so it's okay, because they give you never-ending fries, and I just sat there until the ketchup bottle was empty.
7: Damn.
8: And that's when I got embarrassed and left.
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1: aren't so much bad as they are tragically stupid.
2: If they've got a ghost outfit on, you can't see the bees underneath. Do you see what I'm saying? I explained this to you before. It's going to be a bee. I swear there's a bee under there. It's under the ghost outfit. That is stupid. Jesus Christ.
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1: aren't so much bad as they are tragically stupid.
3: You have no idea what kind of Pandora's box you're opening up here, okay? You can't give this one, no offense, any sort of powers or abilities, because as I told you in the text, sir, she will not use them for good. She's going to be out here getting high as hell, flying around on her stupid broom, trying to fly over to Hardee's or KFC to get a snack because she's high as hell.
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1: aren't so much bad as they are tragically stupid.
3: I sprayed myself.
2: What?
3: Yeah, let me just put my leg on the counter.
2: Oh, my God. Don't. Right, you're going to hurt yourself.
3: I sprayed myself. Yeah. You know? Yeah, it's a comfortable position. Like putting
2: my
3: leg on a 4-foot counter and just lean my knee on it. You know? Nothing weird about that. Nothing. What? Eyes are up here, man.
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1: aren't so much bad as they are tragically stupid.
3: I think if your doctor wants you on a drug, he is going to have to come to your house in the middle of the night and give it to you.
2: Yeah, we need to make it, or meet me in a parking lot.
3: Right. It has to be just a little shady.
2: Yeah.
3: Because if he just gives you a prescription and you go to Walmart and fill it, that's not.
2: I'm confused.
3: I don't understand how this works. This is a trap.
2: Wait,
3: trap.
2: Yeah.
3: If you're a cop, you got to tell me.
0: 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Twitch and MJ in the morning
1: aren't so much bad as they are tragically stupid.
2: What are we doing?
3: What
2: are we doing?
3: I'm stretching my hips.
2: No, this took a weird turn, and I did it.
3: Yeah, you did.
2: I did.
3: Yeah, you did it. That's right. It took a weird turn, and it's all because of you. We are getting weird looks from across the hall, the AM station.
2: Yeah. They're just jealous of how hot we are.
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